0: ain't that boring. 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
1: Big shit. 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
0: If I'm so boring, then what you, why are you with me?
1: First of all, I ain't impressed by that. I'm with you because I'm boring too. 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

Gotta wait, shorty, we could talk now. Right. 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

0: Turning to that breaking news from overnight, another string of gun violence across the city. Police now investigating a shooting late last night in East Harlem.
1: 4:43, breaking news out of Brooklyn, where a popular rapper was shot and killed overnight. He was set to release a mixtape on June 6th. The NYPD has not released any information on the search for

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1: 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I seen your bitch key. 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What's that? 2016? Aye. I.
2: These are the real Sopranos.
1: I.
3: Griselda.
1: I. I heard the got upset by them clipping in EBT. Worst mistake she ever made was ain't sleep with me. I'm a cool type of I really don't need the beef. 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

0: area.
1: Your call has been forwarded to an automatic voice message system. At the tone, please record your message. When you have finished recording, you may hang up or press 1 for more options.
2: Yo, what up, Marlena? 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
3: Yeah. 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
2: Summertime, Butch.
0: I'm somewhere on the rooftop building, counting from 30. And by the time I reach 10, watch scurry. Be quiet over them streams. Them new whips made them hound me over this cream. But these crowns is only for kings. 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

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Keep up. The Butcher Company.

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1: Puerto Rican Day Parade. 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

0: Rocks. Bullets fly on a sidewalk filled with people near Yankee Stadium.
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0: A shocking rash of gun violence tonight. An off-duty cop is shot while trying to break up a robbery in the Bronx.
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2: It is the poorest district in America.

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0: graduate from high school, but my daughter got straight A's.
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2: I know. See, the first verse, I was trying to sound like a dude, but it's like I might use a little AI to with my voice on the first one. We're gonna get creative. 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And Jay-Z laugh. 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

0: And I felt my
1: Yo, it's Benny the fucking Butcher, Big Griselda, Big BSF. 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
2: Okay. 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Everybody wanna sing? 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I wanna sing too. Yeah. 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

0: Bronx. Bullets fly on a sidewalk filled with people near Yankee Stadium.
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0: A shocking rash of gun violence tonight. An off-duty cop is shot while trying to break up a robbery in the Bronx.
3: Exclusive video of the bathroom where police shot and killed a teenager in the Bronx.
4: It's a scene all too familiar in the Bronx.
2: It is the poorest district in America.

I know you different. I know you different. I know a lot of people don't execute, but you one of them ones. But you know what else I know? I know a bigger storm comes to the ones who really believe. I know the enemy knows that God chose you, and I know the enemy knows your name. He knows that God sent you to do a mighty thing on this earth, and it's going to derail all his plans. So he throwing the book at you. He throwing the kitchen sink at you. He say, you believe, I need you to prove it, dog. It ain't going to be no glory without the story. So I'm going to need you to prove that you are who you say you are. I need you to prove that your God is who he say he is, because if he ain't, you going down. But I'm here to tell you right now, you are who you say you are. He is who he say he is. The devil's just trying to get you to believe that you ain't. If he can get your mind, he can get your life. Keep your eyes on God. Keep your eyes on the vision. Keep your eyes on the promise. And I promise you that he will see you through. He prepares a table for you in the presence of the enemy.

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1: Hip hop.
0: Real talk. 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

Yeah. 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Sweet at the Waldorf, relaxing with the bitch, half a key on the armoire. Banana clip shaped like teeth on a warthog. Run up and I'll put you on the tee like a golf ball. Enough drip for Jesus to walk on. The Yves Saint Laurent Dawn weave on the Autobahn. Lift my sleeve, it's an Audemars. 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

0: Crime don't age, it only gets riskier. 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
1: This nigga. 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

0: Blessed are the children.
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0: We
1: church.
0: Got somebody all the way from Carson, California.
1: From the church of TDE.
0: The black lip pastor himself.
2: Hey, man. I take the iPads from my babies and press pause on Paw Patrol so they can say they play as

This is the stage. If you was here, you was definitely somebody. But without my money, I'm still a wick. Cause I don't like to dream about getting paid. So I dig into the books of the rhymes that I made. Then I'd come see if I got pulled. And I was there.

0: Stragglers? You can say the homeless. I'm homeless though. Some of us are good, some of us are not, some of us are clean, some of us are dirty.
1: Looking at police data for this neighborhood, the information is conflicting.
2: While leaving you behind, you didn't think I had to make the right thing.
3: Shit feel right, man.
2: While leaving you behind,
3: Let me see.

0: salute them. Yeah, Philly. Fuck out of here, man. This had
1: to be. Well, now to an exclusive you'll see only right here on Fox 5.
2: We were there, the only TV crew along for what police called the takedown of some of the most violent gang members they've ever seen.
1: All right, our Lisa Everest joins us now with her exclusive look with the NYPD. Lisa.
3: Well, Stephen, Natasha, we had that firsthand look at how the NYPD is bringing alleged gang members who terrorized their own community to justice. And now the Bronx DA says they've been charged in a 176-count felony indictment.
4: Hey, yo, Bush. Niggas in trouble, man. We back at it. Upstate NY shit, know what I'm saying? Hey, y'all, huh? They wonder why I'm successful. Cause my wrist wrestle, 1 in 3, then give a brick special. Red dots look like big freckles. It's 6 levels to hell, and I already got your trip scheduled. We turn slums into rich ghettos. From these walls deserve to get medals. Hope the shit settles. 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I'm the rose from the concrete that grew to have 6 petals. Hustling scams, I flipped several. We had so much dirt on our hands, we traveled with shovels. Learn these hoes is sick

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2: You want 100,000 advance against a 10% cut for that?
1: Uh-huh.
2: Sounds like an address to a Cowboy score. 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

out here at a secret undercover location in the Bronx where NYPD detectives are getting ready to launch a manhunt for nearly two dozen gang members wanted for serious felonies, including murder. It's a Lisa Evers exclusive.

0: pine actinestra is organic. Echinacea, sea moss, elderberry, Burberry, carry on, you niggas carry on.
1: Carry on, carry on, carry on, carry on, carry on, carry on.
2: Yeah, we'll be in the back. Last table in the back by the bathroom.
3: I'm in a bar at the table and it's deserted. Pop open the briefcase, the envelope is inserted. Foreign increments, intervals get converted. Plane touched the tarmac and the Interpol was alerted.
4: He's here, he's here.
3: Off the radar of the Scotland Yard, I run and jog. Dr. Doolittle, I'm cutting through the London fog. Doberman pincher in the Fendi trench, I brung a dog. You got a cigarette and a Pepsi and you sung a song.
4: Come on, man.
3: I leave you stuck in a soprano note, there's grease on me.
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3: 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Everything on the floor, drive a getaway car over it.
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6: My problem is that you never do anything with me.
5: 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The moment I get back.
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0: PCP, benzcyclidine, is made or cooked mostly from chemicals that can be bought right over the counter. When smoked on marijuana or tobacco, it produces a violent high.
1: The PCP game continues 24 hours a day. Undercover cops make drug buys at one of several open-air markets. But as one detective put it, it's like killing dandelions out here. You pluck one, and 10 more grow on that spot.
2: So for me, it's like, if you ain't come from hip-hop culture, for real, if you don't come from where this thing started, if you don't come from

0: just ultimate poise, like I've been had it figured out. 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

0: scared.
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0: Yeah, that's right. 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

a lot of the subjects are wanted for being active trigger pullers, so they're asking us to put on these bulletproof vests before we go out to the locations once the manhunt gets underway. We're on the highway now as part of the caravan going to the first destination. These detectives know exactly who they are looking for.

forever rhyme. I pray there's a heaven for thugs and he let us up. Iceberg sweaters when you let us up. Everything the big homie said register, but we still lift the register. Case in

Right now, the detectives are inside the building, going into the apartment where they have a search warrant to apprehend the suspect. Sergeant Christopher Neal is in constant communication with team members, making sure everyone gets in and out.

0: dudes is fake. 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
1: No.
0: That's why the price doubled. Fuck that, it tripled. I get a bag for getting on stage and spitting this riddle. 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
4: Playing a game. And the game runs like this. The only thing you really know is what you can put into words. There came a point in our evolution when we didn't guide life by distrusting our instinct. Deep, deep down, far, far in, is simply the fabric and structure of existence itself.

children begin to feel that they don't exist authentically unless they get their names in the papers. And the fastest way of getting your name in the papers is to commit a crime. Then you'll be photographed, then you'll appear in court, then everybody will notice you. It really happened if it was recorded. In other words, if you shout and it doesn't come

0: soda. If you awaken from this illusion and you understand that black implies white, self implies other, life implies death, or shall I say, death implies life, you can feel yourself not as a stranger in the world, but you can begin to feel your own existence as absolutely fundamental.
1: Family is mourning in the Bronx after a man was shot and killed in Tremont. It happened on East Burnside Avenue last night. The victim was shot in the leg and stomach the night before. His father says he was going on vacation. Eyewitness News reporter Janice Yu is live in Tremont with the latest on the search for the suspect. Janice.
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to Jay-Z, to Andre, to West Side Gun for making me want to just rap again. I fucking love it. I love rap. 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

0: 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I know you different. I know a lot of people don't execute, but you one of them ones. But you know what else I know? I know a bigger storm comes to the ones who really believe. I know the enemy knows that God chose you, and I know the enemy knows your name. He knows that God sent you to do a mighty thing on this earth, and it's going to derail all his plans. So he throwing the book at you. He throwing the kitchen sink at you. He say, you believe, I need you to prove it, dog. It ain't going to be no glory without the story. So I'm going to need you to prove that you are who you say you are. I need you to prove that your God is who he say he is. Because if he ain't, you going down. But I'm here to tell you right now, you are who you say you are. He is who he say he is. The devil's just trying to get you to believe that you ain't. If he can get your mind, he can get your life. Keep your eyes on God. Keep your eyes on the vision. Keep your eyes on the promise. And I promise you that he will see you through. He prepares a table for you in the presence of the enemy.
1: This is
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Yeah. 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Sweet at the Waldorf, relaxing with the bitch, half a key on the arm wall. Banana clip shaped like teeth on a warthog. Run up and I'll put you on the tee like a golf ball. 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The Yves Saint Laurent Dawn weave on the Autobahn. Lift my sleeve, it's an Audemars. Monet's hanging, flutes full of rosé clanking. Every time another shipment of cocaine came in, y'all some no names and we don't do no explaining. None.

0: On age, it only gets riskier. 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
1: This
0: nigga.
1: A dirty game. 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
1: Lunch and been served, magnesium wheels on the porch. 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The ASC McLaren rocking all velour. 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How you broke his but outside chasing. I ain't got no label on the fish, but it's all Dior. This the flow they been waiting on. I got an 80 on. Why you kissing to that you be hating on? Got certain accounts just for money growth, and I don't even gotta do but just make more.
2: You see, child?
1: Go make sure it's fam good. 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
1: Yeah. 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Listen.

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0: the extremely hilarious Rodeo, Mike the moderator, and of course, Backstage Ed. 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
1: We're back on the Rod 950 Lounge, joined by the best team in radio. We have a special guest. She flows back from Dallas to New York. You might have saw her on the very famous Pop the Balloon show, but she's so much more. Going to tell us a little about herself here in her maiden voyage in the 950 Lounge show. Welcome to lovely, super talented Miss Nessa. How are you, darling? Welcome.
2: Hi, good. Thank you for having me. I'm good.
1: Jumping off planes and everything. I feel so honored.
2: I am a traveler girl. If anyone knows anything about me, I love to get on a plane. I love to be on a trip. Mm. That's like my peace, my safe haven. That's my thing.
3: So that's how God gets you. Like, what were we flying at? Okay.
2: That would be, I'm like, hold on, ears up.
1: Let me find if I got any more points.
2: He said, let me maneuver my days and I'll be on the same trip with you. We there, we outside.
1: No doubt. Now, you're originally from Dallas?
2: No. Oh, really? Okay. No, I'm actually not. So, I'm from Queens, New York.
1: Okay.
2: Oh. Yeah, you feel me? So, I'm from New York. Okay. I ended up moving to Florida, so I spent half of my childhood in South Florida. Mm-hmm. I'm come from Dallas because I invested in a house in Dallas. Oh,
1: no, it's free, no taxes.
2: Yeah, yeah. And my mom was getting a little older, and she wanted to like be mm-hmm. in a house,
1: nice.
2: Just like so. You know, like what's a cool, calm place, Texas, and I got a house. And
1: you live? What you live in the skyline?
2: No, no. I like space. I like suburban. Suburban. I'm right next to downtown, like 5 minutes from downtown Dallas. Yeah. But, you know, it's a nice space.
1: Yeah. Yeah. I was in Dallas this past summer and had a great time.
3: Yeah, prison, huh?
1: No. I don't want to be in no Texas prisons. Not with their governor. Don't. No, no.
2: Southern prison.
1: Yeah, nah, I'm good. No. So talk about your background. Obviously, again, you do modeling. I think you've done a little acting or you're looking to dabble.
2: Yeah. So this year, you know, I really took a shift in what I wanted to do with my life. Right now, I'm pursuing my master's as a nurse practitioner.
1: Whoa. Congrats. Nice.
2: So that was always like my focus. And then I said, you know what? Like, I wanted to at least try the things that I've always wanted to do. And right. I've always wanted to model. So I came back to New York with the intentions of modeling. Mm-hmm. I've done some acting here and there. Like, I think just my personality, I think, is funny. So sometimes it's natural. It really is me.
1: You have a glow about yourself.
3: But you was the side chick in the acting, you know, in the feature film. You was the girl that.
2: Do I give side chick?
3: No, definitely not. A little bit.
1: You can slap him.
2: Tell me. What quality?
3: You don't look
2: gives.
3: Like you the church feet. You look like you ain't going to church on that Sunday.
2: Look,
3: like,
2: I love
3: you
2: God.
3: You gotta see you at the
2: me
3: church.
2: Me and God.
1: Shimmer the higher God. Glory.
2: Look, I'll be coming from Show Palace straight to the church. I really do.
1: And she pay her tithes.
2: Yeah. And I give God every Sunday faithfully. Oh, okay. But I know I love God. He know I'm not perfect.
1: All right, well, no doubt. He's still working on you.
2: I'm a work in progress.
4: None
3: you're
4: of us
3: a Picasso.
4: Are perfect, so.
1: Mm-hmm. Yeah. She's a Catholic.
3: That painting would never be done.
1: Please leave your money at the front.
2: Hey, but look, growth is forever. You're always growing. I'm always growing. God's always tweaking a little bit. He's like, come back this way. Going on.
1: While you on those flights, coming back home.
2: Come back this way.
1: You can always listen to a little of, Fred Price. But rest in peace, Fred Price, his son. But you did the New York Pop the Balloon show, which mm-hmm. I think is getting a lot of exposure. Yeah. Big shout to our girl V, who was on the same show as you. That's how I noticed you. And I was like, wow. Okay, so V was on here a few weeks ago, and that's when we started chatting, and I was happy you reached back. But talk about that journey. It's a unique journey you just shared with us.
2: Yeah, so a shout out to Business Moving. But definitely, he's doing his thing on the show. I met Business in Dallas, connecting industry world. I guess it can be so small sometimes. Mm-hmm. I came out to New York. He actually did a bachelor show at Sugar Factory. And I was like, you should do Pop the Balloon. Like, you'd be a great host. He's funny. He's very New York. It's very authentic. Mm-hmm. When people watch Pop the Balloon in New York, it's going to be very New York.
1: It's different. Yes,
2: so,
1: it's very different. Yeah,
3: it is.
2: Then I was on his first show that launched it, and it was just up from there. Like, mm-hmm. it got a lot of good feedback. A lot of people wanted to be on it. It was very influential. To see, and everyone felt comfortable going on there, expressing themselves, their datings, mm-hmm. like how they what they want in men.
4: Right.
2: And it was very natural. And it is very natural. And people go
3: it's
2: on
3: organic,
2: there.
3: Basically.
2: Yeah, it's not scripted. It's just actual New York.
1: So, again, not to gain your business, but I do want to gain your business. From a standpoint, being a woman who's been around New York, Florida, Dallas, you know, Texas area, dating in New York, how unique and different it is to all the areas you've been in, especially a traveler as yourself? How, talk about the dating scene here.
3: You get the, get
1: and
3: the
1: how
3: question
1: unique it
3: out.
1: Is.
3: Yeah, you already laughing.
2: Because I've been all over this.
1: See,
2: been
1: he don't
2: all
1: know
2: over
1: me
2: this
1: very
2: country.
1: Well, do he?
2: And ain't nothing like New York, I can tell you that. It's the first place where you go on a date with someone and they be like, hey, ugly. Am I? Do I really look ugly? Or hey, big head. Oh, like,
1: that's
2: hey,
1: somebody
2: stupid,
1: who ain't, that's somebody who that's somebody who has no way of
3: that's
1: communication
3: the
1: of the language.
2: That is New York.
3: Damn it, they tell you,
2: that is
3: big
2: New York
3: head.
2: To me. Yes, that is very New York is the only place where a guy who likes you will insult you. It's the only place they be insulting you as a way of a
1: you
2: compliment.
1: Do that, Ed? You shaking your head? You
5: I said I understand it, but
1: oh, I let you agree.
2: But you understand it. I know we
3: hey,
2: all know
3: Weeby.
2: Some.
3: What's listen. Up, Weeby?
1: Well, you insulted her when she sat on the couch to my she in the church.
2: Yeah,
1: girl,
2: yeah. So. You look like a side chick. What's up, though?
3: She look like in a miniseries.
6: I know what
3: think,
6: she's
3: yeah.
6: talking about uh-huh. when someone says, hey, ugly, because it happened to me, but I wasn't dating anybody. I was just working behind the bar.
1: It's different when you're dating somebody and they call you ugly?
6: Wait, no. Oh. Honestly, I would say, F you.
3: Does that make you want to get with that person? Say, I'm going to prove to him I'm not ugly. Did that make you?
2: No,
3: like,
2: I'd be no. like. Oh.
6: Get a life.
3: All right.
2: Like,
1: does it matter to you, Nessa? Like, again, I, you know, obviously there's this big controversy about where to take somebody on a first date and how much to spend. Now, again, you're a professional woman. You're a homeowner. You're somebody, obviously, who's a woman, you know, travel a lot. So you get around, do your thing. Does it matter where a man takes you on the first date if you like him?
2: Okay. There's different levels to it, I feel like, right? Okay. We are all at different levels in our life, right? For someone like me, I kind of take going to the movies as a casual... It's a date, yes, but it's more...
3: Do they still go to the movies?
2: I mean, it actually haven't been a date in a while, so I do not know. But, like, I would take a date to the movies kind of like... We're already established, and it's something casual for us to go
1: and talking and learn each other in the movie theater.
3: Friendship,
1: right.
2: Now, it matters where you take me because I feel like, well, one, you know, I've always said I would like a guy to show me his personality on a first date. Mm-hmm. Like, a first date should be something about you that resonates with you so I really
1: laying
2: know
1: the groundwork.
2: Who I'm with.
1: Yeah, yeah.
2: But it does matter to an extent because I feel like...
3: I'm laughing.
2: In my, like, I like, if I could keep myself at a certain level... Mm-hmm. I like to know that whoever I'm with can do the same or better.
1: Of course.
2: As but a woman.
1: It's right. It's supposed to make you better, not worse.
2: Right.
1: Why would you go with somebody that's going to bring you down? I could do that yourself.
3: But
1: you
3: she said it's levels.
1: It is.
3: So somebody said, let's go get a glizzy. What would you say?
1: Well, you from Dallas, a Whataburger.
3: That's papaya to the people that
2: I'm
3: don't
2: I'm trying
3: know.
2: To understand why. Why do you want to do that?
3: Get like a hot dog.
2: You want to go get? You just want to go get hot dogs?
3: Yeah, let's go to papaya.
2: That's what you want
3: to
2: do.
3: That's what he used to do.
1: Yeah, I was 18 years old. Yes, I went. I
3: well, they closed a lot of papayas.
1: Share,
3: you can't find them.
1: I'll
3: no
1: share
3: more.
1: What I used to do when I was when I was in college. Right, I didn't have a lot of money. Right, but I had
3: still
1: a lot of
3: don't.
1: Game. I had a lot of game. So it was a spot near Central Park called Gray's Papaya. We don't give them any exposure. Maybe y'all sponsor us and give Rodeo a glizzy, right? So they had a special, two hot dogs, two drinks under $5, $6, something like that. So after class, hey, listen, let's go sit in Central Park. Let's go take pictures.
2: That
1: let's,
2: makes sense for 18.
1: That's what I'm saying.
2: Yeah, that makes sense for 18.
1: And I was good for, if I had a $20 bill, I was the man. That's enough to get us home on the train. And if I was really dangerous, express bus, and we went to Central Park and had papayas and hot dogs. But again, that's being young. But these young boys today don't know how to maneuver that. They'll look at giving a young lady a hot dog and they got a porterhouse steak. But, you know, I mean, my thing is, again, I have me and Rodeo brothers, we have nieces that are entering that, you know, boy stage. And it's like, you know... If a young man likes you, let him treat you the way you want to be treated. Just don't put yourself out there as an ornament. And I tell that to my older nieces. Like, if he's going to date you, he's got to make you better. You'd be worse by your damn self. And as for physical attributes, well, that come a dime a dozen two times on a Sunday. So again, as a woman yourself, you're not going to take anything less than you shouldn't. So when a man says you look like something, smack him. You can smack him right now. But no, I
3: didn't say she looked like so. What did I say he looked like?
2: Side piece.
3: Well, I just saying. Well,
1: you said she gave off side piece
2: energy.
1: I don't
2: give church.
3: You know what I'm saying? Well, if you came into church like that, you have the deacons go, oh, yeah, it's a God.
1: Sister Vanessa, come up here and give your testimony.
3: Come on up here and give that offering again.
2: Well, yeah, you know, churches ain't that holy sometimes. Yeah. You know what I'm saying?
6: That's true. We got a lot of hypocrites in church.
2: Yes.
3: Another show.
1: Yeah, that's another show.
2: That's a whole other thing. Yeah. But
1: we have to have you back.
2: Yeah, for me, I think at this point in my life, and with the accomplishments that I have, you ain't taking me out with no hot dog.
1: You're not going to.
3: A helicopter ride, I think, on the first date would be nice for her.
1: No.
3: She likes traveling.
1: She don't hop out. She don't know the guy. I need to put us in a helicopter.
3: No, I'm not saying he's going to fly, but like going like Manhattan, a helicopter ride around Manhattan.
2: I'm skeptical about those things.
1: As you should.
2: But, you know.
3: Because you can't step out on
2: similar, me. Similar concept. Maybe a nice little boat ride.
1: But what I do believe.
3: Still can't step out on me.
1: What I do believe for first dates, and again, I'm just saying, my opinion. I think in this unique city of New York, right, because we're such in a mosaic and such a beautiful backdrop, anytime, especially this time of year, to go to just to get to know me before you want to sit down and have dinner with me, because it's not about money, but you might not want to be in front of me for an hour. What? No.
3: You said the scenery.
1: The city ain't got no damn apples to pick.
3: Upstate.
1: I know. That's
2: time. Going to state for the first time. It's crazy.
1: With a nutcase, right? It's crazy deranged.
3: You can pick nuts, too.
1: I'm talking about going somewhere like Starbucks, having a seat somewhere at the museum, just to get to know me, because you might not want to be balled. I might not want to be balling with you and vice versa. So before we sit down and not just about the money, but spend time. Time is money. Let's get to know each other first, you know, because people say, well, I talk to her on the phone and social media. That doesn't count. I need to see your facial expressions. I need to feel your body language. That's important.
2: The energy.
3: Hygiene.
1: That too.
3: Yeah,
1: because if you got bad breath, you're out of here.
3: Yeah.
1: I'm very shallow. I'm very shallow now.
3: Have one eye here. You can't keep focus with me. I'm sorry.
1: You know, you don't press your clothes or your shoes look bad.
3: I went on a first date with a female that had a weak eye, and I couldn't deal with it.
2: You know,
3: messing with me.
2: But you know what I learned?
3: I thought she was winking at me. That's bothered me.
2: You know what I learned? Phone calls before a date is so important.
3: Yes. Mm-hmm.
2: Because I went on this amazing date. It was such a nicely planned date.
1: Mm-hmm.
2: But when he started talking, I was like...
3: He stuttered?
2: No.
1: Breath stunk?
2: No. It was just more feminine than I could handle.
1: Oh. The Tyler Perry brother.
3: Oh.
2: Not the all everywhere. Yeah. Like it was such a beautiful dinner. When I tell you, he took me to a really nice. Yeah, I know, right, girl.
3: 5-star restaurant.
2: It was a really nice 5-star restaurant. Oh. He had someone walk me in, like flowers up the way.
1: Was that in New York?
2: No, it was in Dallas.
1: Okay, all right.
2: Because you know Dallas, where the ball is at. I'm just kidding. So it was really nice.
3: If it was Atlanta, then I can understand.
2: I actually did live in Atlanta.
3: Damn,
2: yeah, I did. I used to spend like 2 years traveling the U.S.
1: Oh.
2: Yeah, I really enjoyed traveling.
3: You're trying to find yourself in Atlanta?
2: Yes, because I always been in really long relationships. So when I broke up with him, I was like, I'm outside.
3: I will never miss you.
1: So continue about the date in Texas.
2: So it was such a beautiful date. Mm. It was so beautiful. And then I never talked to him on the phone.
1: Mm.
2: I did not. But he was my type. And so when he started talking at the table, I was just like...
1: What do you sound like, Michael Jackson?
2: It was more of the sass and the voice.
1: Okay.
6: Oh, no, like maybe he might be the
2: other
6: way too.
2: Yeah, like I was like, oh, you could be my best friend.
1: Yeah,
2: like,
1: I got
2: best
1: together.
2: Friend,
1: we right?
2: But I was like... And he's so into me, but I was like, how?
1: Mm.
2: How? Like, I just didn't think he was playing for my
1: maybe
2: team.
1: Maybe he was trying to be delivered.
3: did you say to him, you know, did you, maybe that awkward conversation, like, why, you know, do you, what's your sexuality? Did you,
1: what
3: like,
1: the heck?
2: On a first date?
3: No, she said she felt uncomfortable. You might as well, hey, let's
4: not
3: put
4: on
3: it
4: the first
3: on
4: date.
3: The table.
2: I don't think on a first date I would ever.
1: No. At this point, it wouldn't even matter.
3: But he had to know, like, after the date, you ain't call him back, or he called you
2: nope.
3: to answer his calls.
2: Nope. To this day, he is ghost. Still
1: to this day.
3: Have he ever called you? Try to reach back out to
2: yes.
3: you, and you don't answer the phone.
2: Yes.
1: Rodeo, let's keep
2: been
1: it a buck.
2: Over a year, so.
1: Every individual
3: well,
1: knows.
3: Show, he going to know why she ain't.
1: Every individual
3: back.
1: Knows when left, they, so. They have something lacking. That man knew. That's why he was doing what he did on the day, because he was overcompensating, because he's probably confused himself. And if he's not confused, he's been around too many women where he's still kind of in that feminine energy. So he knew that. That's why he was trying to do what he needed to do on the first date.
3: Go ahead,
1: not to say Vanessa didn't enjoy the date, because she did, but
3: she
1: again,
3: stayed, so
1: she had a good meal.
2: Well,
1: had a
2: I
1: good
2: would
1: meal.
2: Never walk out because your voice is different.
3: It depends on where it's at. Believe me, Vanessa.
6: I'm in everything.
2: I don't know. I just felt like...
3: If it was at
2: like...
3: a Wendy's, you would have walked your ass out. You know damn well you
2: Oh,
3: would.
2: For sure. Yeah. I would have been gone. I'd be like, all right, I got to go to the bathroom. I've done that before. I went to the bathroom, never came back.
1: Oh, Lord.
2: But I was younger.
1: I hope we don't have your exes come run up in this studio. They don't know. We're in a remote location, so that's
3: It'd
1: good.
3: It'd be 14 men lined up outside. I'm waiting on you,
6: Yo,
3: too.
6: Yo, what are you talking about me?
1: Go find Pop the Balloon. She might be there. We're going to take a quick break. We're going to have you on for our question of the day segment, where we're going to get your expertise in dating and how to deal with feminine men. Nessa, 950 Lounge.

0: To all the listeners that are listening to this, my name is Sharon, and I'm just a nobody trying to tell somebody about someone who can save anybody. For we know that we are living in a time that has actually gripped the very fiber of our world. Who'd have ever thought that anybody would be going through what we find that we're going through, not just in New York, but in every country under the United States of America? It's a time of unrest, fear, grief, distraction. Anything that's negative is just floating around in the air. But I want to let you know that God is still in control. If I can give you a little soup for your soul today, I would tell you that to hold on to God's unchanging hand. God is greater than this virus that we're dealing with. He's greater than anything that the enemy can put on you. He's greater than every health issue all across the nation. The word of God says that he is able to do all things if we can just the word there is believe. Don't stop believing. Yes, it is easy because we're all human. This virus has taken out so many people. Some of us we know and some of the people we don't know. But if you've got a beating heart, you feel. So many people are sickened in their homes. They can't go see their loved ones in the nursing homes, in the hospitals. It is a very trying and stressful time. But I'm here to let you know that our trust still lieth in God. He sits high and he looks down low. And prayer will change the virus. Let us pray. Father, in the name of Jesus, we ask right now that you would forgive us for our sins. Anything that would block this prayer from going through, forgive us. Lord, and we thank you for keeping us. Yes, tears may be streaming down our face. Yes, people might be unemployed and not knowing how they're going to pay their bills, but yet we must thank you. Because in the midst of this trying time, there will be glory. Lord, I ask right now that you would lay your nail-scarred hand over every listener under the sound of my voice. Lord, I pray right now that you would heal the land. Heal those that are sickened with this horrendous virus. This virus that doesn't have any type of parameter or any type of preference. It's just out to kill. Lord, we ask right now to remember those that have lost their loved ones in this trying time. Lord, those that are just so grief-stricken. Those that feel like there's nothing left to live for. Help them, for all of our help cometh from you. I pray right now, God, that you would wipe away every distraction and drop down the spirit of clarity to help the people to know what to do when things are presented and they have to give an immediate answer. We ask right now to wrap the world in your loving arms. We ask right now that you slaughter this virus, just like it's trying to slaughter the people of the country. And Lord, we will give you glory in advance, for we know that this too shall pass, that this prayer will change things in the country. And we give you glory in Jesus' name. Amen.
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8: 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And tell them 950 Kev sent you, since they both are in this room. But any event, we're talking to Nessa, and today's question today is things to do if you're dealing with serious heartbreak. Now, again, you're someone who's single, you told us, and I'm sure that'll make this ratings of this show really go up. But
9: from she's a heartbreaker.
8: But all she's breaking your heart right
10: where,
8: now.
10: Where does this coming from? He first, like, I'm a side chick, Nessa, now I'm a heartbreaker.
8: As they say in Texas, he's sweet on you. But from a standpoint of your last breakup, was it a situation when your last relationship, was it hard to leave, or because, hey, listen, lifestyle and career? Talk about your last situation and how that ended.
11: Situationship or relationship?
8: Well, let's go. Let's
9: both.
8: Let's do relationship and situation. Let's talk about relationship.
11: Let's start with relationship. Okay. So my last relationship, official relationship, was like 3 years ago.
8: Okay.
11: I broke up with him because there was just so many differences. Like, he was definitely a mama's boy to an extent that I have never seen.
8: Explain.
11: Like, we went to go visit his mom, introduced me to his mom. She took him upstairs and locked the door behind them, and I was very uncomfortable about it.
8: His mama?
11: Yes. And so the only reason why I knew this was because he had kids, and the kids were going upstairs to, like, ask him a question, and the door was locked. I'm like, the door is locked. Why is the door locked?
12: The private conversation.
11: So, I go upstairs and the door is locked. Now, there's so many things going through my head right now because I'm like, why is the door locked? Mm-hmm. So I'm knocking on the door. I'm like, are you okay? And he's like, yeah, I didn't know the door was locked. I'm like, And you know what also was a red flag about that is, like, he used to talk about his childhood and how his mom used to be really obsessed with him. And, like, really favored him over his brother. Mm. And I was just looking at him sideways.
8: Is his mother a younger woman or an older woman?
11: What do you mean? Like, his mom?
8: Age bracket.
11: She's older.
8: Okay.
11: Like, because he was, like...
8: Does she have a man in the family?
11: Yeah, she's married.
8: Oh,
11: To his dad.
8: Okay, that kills my theory.
13: So, she did have a man. She had two.
11: She treated him like that was her man, her man, her man.
8: Did, like,
11: you would
8: like
11: thought it was Lotto in there. I was
8: so
11: like,
8: she didn't like you then, I'm assuming.
11: No, she hated me.
8: Wow.
11: Like, absolutely hated my guts. And I was very sweet. Like, I buy her birthday gifts. Mm. Like, I was very, like...
8: Like Mullah Jepson from the Jeffersons. They hated Wheezy.
11: So, like...
12: Was her maybe you was her competition. You was getting... Taking his heart away from her.
11: Yeah, she'd be like, oh, you're always on the phone with your girlfriend.
12: Oh,
11: like,
12: wow. Yeah, so possessive. Yeah.
11: Okay. And then we moved in together, and she's like, you're always spending time with her. And I was like, well, we are living together.
8: Well, you need to leave him alone.
11: But the red flag was as he was telling me the story, he goes, and no, she didn't sleep with me. I said, what?
8: Where'd that come from?
12: I didn't even ask you about that. But
11: look at her
12: since
11: face.
12: You said it.
10: I'm like, okay.
8: Nessa, you got some
10: there
8: track record.
10: Going on here.
11: I said, wait a second, where did that come from? I never said nothing about her. Mm. I was like, all right. You know, someone must have said that before.
5: Yeah. Right. What about the situationship?
11: Situationship. I mean, just I don't know how to pick them, for one. it was just toxicity out of toxicity. It's like he was very popular. I'm not going to say any names. So he was very popular in New York. And it was like, yeah, I really like you. I really want to spend time with you. We spent a lot of time together in the time period we were together. Mm-hmm. But he was like, you got to be okay with me having other girls. And I'm like,
12: why do I think I know this person? But go ahead.
11: That's a lot of them in New York, for one. But it was just like, I mean, like, I really like you. And he was like, if I was in the mindset to be in a relationship, you would have been my girl by now. And, like, I'd come over and he'd be like, yeah, I just had a girl who just left. And I'm like, what do you mean?
5: So why'd you stick around?
13: Because it's a situation shit.
11: Yeah.
5: But like, why give him the situation? You give him some shit.
11: Because we were in a situation.
12: She gave him Taster's Choice.
11: Yeah. He was just one of others at the time.
5: That's the great DMX. Because
12: he ain't judging you.
11: Once he told me, oh, you know, I'm not really trying to be serious. Like, I'm with other girls. I was like,
12: with other men.
11: I'm outside.
5: All like treated fairly, but yet unstill.
11: It's all fair in love and war here. Like, you want to play, we can play.
12: She can't criticize him. She's doing the same thing.
5: Let me go to the voice of reason. And I mean Backstage Ed.
11: He's so quiet.
5: Yeah, he's backstage.
11: Disappointed. He's disappointing
12: him.
5: How do you get over? How do you deal with a relationship that necessarily didn't work out? How do you deal with that heartbreak? Do you just get right back on the horse and say, you know what, as one of our old co-hosts once did, or do you find your situation where you take a time to take a break?
12: Why don't you go home, boy? You may have problems right now, and you just throw it.
5: We had a few. We had a few old co-hosts. Nobody know what I'm talking about.
12: Okay.
5: They both had issues.
9: Like I said, it depends on how deep the relationship was. Mm-hmm. If it was a deep one, then yes, I'm going to be hurt. I'm going to be taking some time to myself and just trying to find myself and get over the whole thing, because I don't want to go out there and be a dog and then dog the next person out. But if it's something that was nothing really meant, nothing really special to me, I can care less. I just move on and go to the next one.
5: Let me go to the real voice of reason, the man with the black and pink on today. Mike Moderator, getting back on the horse. Is it important after a breakup, or do you need time to reflect and heal your emotional inner being?
13: Well, there's two answers to that. One is the what should I do, and one is the what's the right thing to do. The right thing to do is to shut it down for a few minutes. Because whether you intentionally intend to hurt somebody or not, your leftover flames and smoke from the previous situationship, relationship, conversationship, I beat it up and left ship, I got on the ship, whatever ship you're talking about, it has a residual. So you just drag that residual, whether more or less, onto the next person. So while you may not physically dog them out, you may be curt at times, you may be less attentive at times, that you might not normally be, and that's the residual from the previous relationship. However, if I'm being rational about it, that's how I'm moving, mm-hmm. right? If I'm just, you know, if I'm doing me, then like Gangstar said, next, next.
5: Big shout to Gangsta. What about you, Rodeo?
12: What do they do when a horse is done? We take it in the back and shoot it.
5: Or take it to the glue factory.
12: Shoot that horse down. I shoot it in the head and the legs and make sure it ain't coming
5: So what
12: back.
5: You want, your Terrence Howard whoop that trick?
12: Huh? Well, listen, man, everybody has to learn, you know what I'm saying? Some people have to learn.
5: What are you, Iceberg Slim?
12: Some people got to learn.
11: No, he the most toxic man on here. What you know is what going
12: saying?
11: On?
12: My socks match as I talk.
5: That's why we got to give him the pop the balloon.
11: Kev. Put him on pop the balloon.
9: Kev, give her the situation of him.
5: Oh, yes. He doesn't really fly a lot of planes, but you would think he had high altitude. He has a thing called Black Tourette's, and it's an uncurable sickness. So a lot of things he only might say, the rib tips, he just might say stuff like that just out of pocket.
12: Only black people like me get it.
5: But you know what? Like I said, this is why we're doing this new network.
9: He's special.
5: Because we're going to have him followed, and it's good for money. Well, his pain is making us money. So
11: see,
5: you can slap him or send him with the mic.
11: I see why he in pain, though.
12: I'm real about what I say, and I stand on what I say.
11: Shooting the horse is crazy.
12: I'm like Denzel in the movie. I guarantee what I say.
14: Which one? A soldier story? You want to get whipped?
12: ain't no soldier story.
14: Steph Pearl, what about you? Serious breakup. Now, you've broken a couple of hearts in your day since I've known you, and some men act a little bit irrational than others.
12: She got violent with some of her heartbreaks.
14: But Steph got your thoughts.
12: Jesus, bodies.
10: We had someone invading Kevin's surprise party one time up in here.
12: Oh, yeah.
10: No comment.
14: No comment. Protect the innocent. But he's not innocent. But in any event, your thoughts on breakups, whether that was with you or some of your, you know, good friends. You have a lot of friends that have had some issues. One I just met recently that, you know. But in any event, they would know who we are. But okay, talk about it a little bit.
10: Like what aspect of it?
14: Right, like just... dude, when you break up with somebody, you've had a long relationship. It's just not working. It's amicable. Everybody left on their own. No, no bodies were buried. But yet, do you kind of get back on the horse immediately, or do you give your time a chance to heal? Because that's always the debate. Do you know? Hey, there's more. No, the next bus, plenty of fish in the sea. Or do you say, hey, no, I need to heal from within inside. I need my emotional peace to be equally yoked with somebody and not just cracking a bunch of eggs.
10: I would recommend everyone taking some time to seriously heal, especially if it's coming out of something really, really toxic, right? Because then oftentimes we take it and into another relationship or whatever it is that we get into, right? Situationship, relationship, whatever. So I think, you know, what Mike was saying earlier, you know, there's a good relation there to what he was saying.
12: Mm-hmm. So basically, the longer the relationship, the longer you need to heal.
13: Absolutely.
10: Yeah. Cool. Oh, absolutely. Mm-hmm.
13: It's like an apartment. Like, the longer you stay somewhere, the more trash you accumulate. Right? It ain't just all the good things.
12: Damn.
13: It ain't just that. It ain't just that antique art. It's not just that pristine scent from Paris, China that came. It's not them goblets from Norway. You get trash. You get dust. There is old rappers in places you never knew.
14: Don't be a pack rat.
13: There's lost buttons in couch cushions.
12: Personal.
13: Right, there's trash. You accumulate trash.
10: Yeah.
12: That's Queens.
14: Don't be a hoarder.
11: But I feel that.
12: Yeah, that's Queens.
11: Feel that.
13: Even the most cleanest places have trash.
10: Absolutely.
13: Yeah. So you can have the best relationship and still have trash. So you know what? You know, now that you don't got me awake, you could have successful relationships and still accumulate trash.
14: Oh, totally.
13: Right?
10: 1,000%.
14: I'm collecting a lot of garbage right now.
13: If that happens from successful relationship, hey, bro, we could talk about that one offline,
14: It's the alter ego. Right. Go ahead, Duncan.
13: You know what I'm saying? So just the trash accumulation has to be monitored. The only difference is that when you're in a healthy relationship, you don't monitor it in the manner you do in an unhealthy relationship. Mm-hmm. In an unhealthy relationship, you accept excess trash because that's just the way of the landscape. If I'm serving you, I'll take a half Kev analogy. If I'm serving you dinner on a garbage can lid, then the fact that it stinks that we're behind a factory and smells like trash just comes along with it, right? Mm. So regardless of the quality of the meal, the ambiance stinks. You just become acceptable of it because this is where I am. And it's the same thing.
14: We're creatures of habit.
13: We're creatures of habit. Yeah. Absolutely.
14: Yeah, I'm a big fan of the Cosby Show with the garbage can reference. But
12: he needs a dumpster.
14: Guys, Steph.
10: But, you know, what's interesting is that, you know, we could sit here all day talking about like what we should do after a breakup and whatnot, but sometimes it really doesn't go in the direction of healing, right? And then we jump into something else. But sometimes we do jump into something that might be good, but then we also can find ourselves, you know, getting wrapped up in maybe some triggers, right? Little triggers where we actually have to really internally go inside and really analyze it and try to heal it. While you're in this new situation, because you don't want to bring that on a partner or whatnot. The partner can be super successful and you can have a good, healthy relationship, but it's important to realize those things that come up and you have to deal with it because it's not your partner's problem, right? It's your problems from the past.
14: Well, we don't want no problems. But the reality is that your problems become my problems when we're sharing, whether it's situationship or relationship. We're going to take a quick break. We're going to come back and continue this conversation with the lovely Nessa. It's question of the day. Not be loud.

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13: 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Like our guest here, Vanessa, who might have an interest that she didn't even know about. Well, Vanessa, I'm sorry. That's the government. Nessa. But they'll call it Vanessa on the show.
14: All right,
13: but any event, we're talking about dealing with breakup. How do you deal with breakup? Is it get back on the horse? Do you take time for yourself? I want to throw a question out to the group, and I'm going to start with Nessa. If, let's say, again, you're in a relationship, but you are someone who's very passionate. You're someone who likes to engage in that activity you give to that of a special someone. You break up with that person. Okay, you don't have your go-to. Do you go after a Miss Right Now or Mr. Goodbar in your case just to kind of keep it going with the anticipation and the thought that it's not a relationship, we're just here to satisfy each other's needs? Is that healthy or is that even messy, even if somebody accepts that we're just here for a short time, not a long time? Your thoughts.
14: I have never been that type of girl. Mm-hmm. I feel like if I'm giving myself to you, we together. I don't care if we healthy together, we together. So I don't really like hooking up with people. It's not really my thing. Mm-hmm. I don't really like going out and finding someone to please me sexually. I just don't like that. I like everything to be intentional.
13: That could be messy.
15: So yeah, you give your all when you enter a relationship. You give your all, your mind, your body, and your soul.
14: When I'm focused on someone and I'm actually in a relationship, absolutely. Mm. Like, I hone in on who I'm with. I'm very, like, selective with who I'm with. I'm very, like, intentional.
15: Have you ever been with somebody that just said, Nessa, let's spice up the relationship. Let's put somebody else, like, in the bedroom. Would you be down for that?
14: So a lot of people who were not my man asked me to do that. My actual
15: side
14: man.
15: Chick. See, tell you go
14: my actual side. Man never asked me to do really? That. No oh, guy okay. I've ever actually been in a relationship with has even thought about that.
15: But
14: no one
15: would
14: ever.
15: Since we, in, you know, we this is how people live their lives, you know, it's whatever they do in the bedroom is their personal business. Would you be, if your significant other said, Nessa, let's, you know, let's try something new, would you be willing to do that?
14: A threesome? Is that what you're saying?
15: Foursome? I don't care. What the hell?
14: No.
15: Bed, maybe that'd be big enough for foursome.
14: Absolutely. Look, big Taurus energy over here. I'm very possessive. What's mine is mine.
13: There's a bunch of Tauruses on this.
15: Yeah, I'm a Taurus too.
14: No, thank you. That's not going to happen. Be like, well, why are you looking at her like that? Playa, you got to go. You and her got to go. It's over. No, I'm sorry. No,
13: so,
15: that's an honest question.
13: Yeah, it's happening now a lot. Definitely. But I think, again, those in my opinion, are Band-Aids, right? Because once somebody's like, I got to have more, it's just like going to the supersize. The one Big Mac is not enough. You need more fries. You need more drink. So there's never enough. The appetite only grows after that. So if somebody's in a situation where they feel like that one person can't satisfy them, they probably should go find somebody else. It's never just about physical. It's mental.
15: It's mental.
14: Right.
13: So I always tell people, like, if I'm in a situation, I can make a woman aroused without even touching her, because your mouth's your strongest tool if you know how to use it right. A lot of these people today do not know how to communicate. They have no personality. They don't know how to use their words to a point to get what they want.
16: Preach that sermon.
13: No doubt. And again, that's the issue. That's why we have to go to quick fixes, because I can't engage you other places, other ways. Like, you're somebody who travels. So if you meet somebody that's going to be able to travel with you and say, hey, you know what, let's jump on a plane. It's Friday night. Let's jump on a plane, be home Sunday to go to work Monday. These dudes here, they want to go to, BBQs and say, hey, well, I'm going to get you that fruit drink with extra shot.
14: And they think that's it. And I'm like, yo, no.
16: We'll take you somewhere.
13: Now grab your ankles.
14: Sorry.
13: Now grab your ankles, you know. So from that standpoint, I think that's what's missing. And I think, you know, and it's not even just young kids, because you could be that young kid I was and go to Central Park with the hot dog. That's cool. But
15: the glizzy.
13: The glizzy. I don't even call it. We're not from Chicago. We're from New York. We don't call it that. But the reality is that's even happened with people, men and women of a certain age, that we've dumbed ourselves down to a point where they think that's acceptable. Or to take a woman out on a date, you got to eat too. But to take somebody out nice, a nice place to sit down and enjoy an evening, is something that's looked upon as being a simp, which I think is wrong, you know, personally. I mean, I'm not telling you to spend $1,000. I ain't going to tell you to do that. But, I mean, you take her to a nice meal. We in New York, we sit in the beautiful city. There's plenty of quality restaurants up here that are not, you know, don't have a clown in front of it or order from number.
15: Get the afternoon special.
14: You know what $30. You know what I think that men fail to realize that about women and just going on it, just giving you that time.
13: Right.
14: Women have to spend money on their nails, right? They got to spend money on their feet. They got to spend money on their hair.
15: But that's personal.
14: They got to spend money on me. Okay, if you go out with a girl and she got nothing done.
15: I'm just saying, but see, like, you just made a comment. Women. But,
14: okay, if you go out with a girl and she got nothing done.
15: I'm just saying, but see, like, you just made a comment. Women, but they doing that, that's personal. We

0: You just came off a flight, probably had your little soda and nuts on the flight or chips. You are asleep. Dateable right now, and I'm probably, and I don't know you. I'm just getting to know you, but I'm probably certain this is not what you would probably consider dating attire or just how you look.
1: But nobody's gonna tell you no.
0: That's what I'm trying to say. Like, I think the thing with women about, I gotta get my hair and nails done. You was getting that done anyway.
1: That's personal.
0: Yeah. But you was getting it done anyway. And if that's not how you live, if you wear your toenails is through your shoes, I don't want to mess with you anyway. If that's your normal life, and then I got to learn that about you. So that should be something you good in. Again, the key is, like I said, that first date, that coffee date, that conversation is learning, do I want to even be invested with you long term? Or even enough hour to me is long term in my life. So I don't want to sit next to you for an hour if I don't like you. Let's have a cup of coffee, maybe at lunch break or after work. You mean before you go home? And if I like you more, then we can continue.
2: People don't want to take that time to get to, well, I guess the intention isn't to get to know you then, right?
0: Right. It's the smash. Yeah. That's what I wanted to say. It's like, okay, well, it's Mr. Goodboy. It's Mrs. Right now. Yeah, it ain't Mrs. Right.
3: But no. I accept that philosophy. Mm-hmm. However, I'm going to side with her on this perspective.
0: Of course you will.
3: Absolutely.
2: Big queen.
3: Big queen's energy, right?
2: Right, I'm telling you, right.
3: But think of it like this. Think of a date as money. Mm-hmm. You have things you do as an investment. And you want ROI. So for those who don't know what that means, return on investment,
0: ChatGPT, right? Don't know.
3: Return on investment. Mm-hmm. So, since I'm gonna use as an example, so please, no disrespect intended. Nessa is the commodity, right? So that commodity knows that there are certain things right off the bat that she's gonna do to maintain the perception of her value. And that perception of her value, being that she's a human being, is how she sees herself. Mm-hmm. She's not going to leave the house with a scarf around her head looking like Aunt Jemima.
0: Or a bonnet.
3: Right?
0: I hope not.
3: Yo, y'all know I hate bonnets, right? Right? She's not going out like that. So,
0: what color is your bonnet?
3: For her to go out.
2: She don't have one.
3: For her to go out on a date, same thing with Steph, right? Same thing with Tone, right? Photos by Tony, shot by Tony P, ladies and gentlemen.
0: Shot by Tony P.
3: Make sure
0: Instagram.
3: You look her up on the gram. Google shot by Tony P for them photos, especially those of y'all that got kids, because winter's coming. So start putting your money away to pay Tone now for them kid baby pictures that's going to happen when spring and summer hit.
0: We could have baked that in later, right? On, Mike.
3: I digress. You know, that's Tone. I got to show Tone some love. Right? Anyway, by the time you go through all of that, right, women have, what someone once explained to me, a woman, we have one more in preparatory practice than every man. You slip on boxers. I got to slip on panties and a bra. You slip on socks and shoes. I may have to add this, and this. So there's a lot that goes into a woman being prepared to go out. It's disingenuous. It's disrespectful. And it, most of all, it's a loss with no return on her investment of herself for her evening or her time spent with you. When you decide, after she's gone through all of that, whether it's for the event, for the moment, or just for herself, that's irrelevant. The fact that they have to go through that process for you to then turn around and expect two glizzies, a medium drink that you expect her, who don't know you, to sip off your straw because y'all are sharing one 16-ounce cup, which in reality, you're only getting 7 ounces because ice takes up the rest, right?
0: No ice.
3: It's not fair, and it's disingenuous, especially when you haven't taken the time as an individual, because I know women that have done this too, to not converse with that woman. Conversely, if I sit and talk with her and she shares all the things that she shared before we started taping, educational aspirations, current line of work, property ownership, if you look relocation, the fact that she likes to travel. When you combine all those things together, you're a fool if you still think McDonald's is acceptable for a date with that one.
2: Thank you. Let's clock it.
0: That's right? Queens. That's Queens gets the money.
2: That's exactly what I'm talking about.
0: Let me retort a little bit, just for a second conversation. We're talking to Lovely Nessa here, question of the day.

0: Presented by Spot On Radio, Backstage Radio. Representative, right? Let's say, for instance, you meet in today's world, you meet people online and stuff like that, and y'all start talking on the phone and in interaction, social media, phone. Representative is out. The representative of this gentleman or this lady. You meet this lady, and that representative that she gave you, or this image that she gave you, is not who she really is. Does she still deserve that? Or because she has misrepresented herself, or he has misrepresented himself, then it's like all bets is off. The glizzy's all you're going to get. Does that happen? Or do you just say, hey, you know what? Because you're saying you're not walking away from a date. But if it's somebody that like the guy who was, you know, he was in his feelings a little bit, he misrepresented who you thought he was, whether he did it on purpose or not.
1: Didn't you say that you had never spoken to him?
2: Yeah, I had never actually had a conversation.
0: So y'all were just, plenty of fish, that type of stuff, just swipe right?
2: I don't
0: right?
2: even know what that is.
0: Okay, good. That's a good woman.
2: I'm sorry,
0: good.
2: I don't know what that is.
0: So what, it was on Instagram or something? You just text?
2: I think he met me on Instagram.
0: Okay.
2: But what made me go out is because I am very selective with who I choose to go on a date with because I don't have the time, mm-hmm. right? I'm very ambitious and I'm focused on 10 million other things. And if I choose to go on a date with you,
0: right.
2: it's because I've gone down my list of things that I can...
0: Checkbox. Yeah.
2: And I'm like, all right, you know, this would be... And I really don't typically date. So when he asked me on a date, I'm like, I really don't say
0: yes. So maybe
2: yes.
0: he would just ask you as a friendship.
2: It, no, absolutely not.
0: Oh, well, he was trying to prove
3: that
0: something.
3: Kind of
0: he was trying to prove something
2: that
0: to somebody.
2: That friendship, they're still trying to pursue that friendship. It's not happening.
0: Do you find it, and again, listen, no, Ray Charles can see you're a beautiful woman. So from a standpoint, do you
3: find... She didn't even say thank you, but she knows.
2: I'm listening. I'm trying to thank you.
0: Do women, and then I was asking to Steph, you know, obviously Steph is happily taken, which is great. But from a standpoint of, do you find it difficult? Because most people will look at this show and guess, this woman ain't got it. She might have 99 problems, but that ain't one. But you're sitting here saying that's not always what it's cracked up to be.
2: Because pretty girls have this reputation that, oh, you got so many men who want you. You got to be taken. No, people don't want me. They lust for me. There's a difference. Mm.
0: Well.
2: These men don't want to build a future with me, especially when I start talking. I'm like, okay, well, are you a man that can teach me about investing? Are you a man who can teach me about finances? Like, what knowledge can you bring to me that I can't already?
0: Portfolio building.
2: Right? You know, like, I want a man
0: not
2: who.
0: Not pitches. No
2: right,
0: offense, Tony.
2: Right. So a man look at me and they're like, oh, you gonna be fun, and it's not what it is. It's ain't sweet over here, you know. Like I require more intellect.
0: Right.
2: I mean, I have, you know. It's great to be pretty, and guys be like, oh, you're so beautiful. You're so beautiful. Like, oh my gosh.
0: So you do want to be in a relationship. It hasn't been a situation where you found all the check boxes to be able to be checked.
2: I just feel, of course, I'd want to be in a relationship. Mm-hmm. You know, I have.
3: You wanna get married?
2: I was married for 8 years.
3: Damn,
2: that's a different story, and I don't know.
0: That's for your next appearance.
2: That is a very crazy. You would not believe me if I told that story. I was married at 15. You would not believe me.
0: R. Kelly?
2: Me. No.
0: You were single?
2: I was. It's such a. That's such a different time.
0: We'll say that for another time.
2: Yes. Anyways.
3: There's a lot of layers.
2: Yeah, there's a lot to it. To build the person I am today, it comes from a lot, right? You know, I come from an immigrant family. You know, it's very different. So I feel like a lot of people look at me and be like, oh, wow, you're so beautiful. You're so beautiful. All these men want you, but they don't want me for the right reasons. Mm. And I'm not going to be with a man for money.
0: Right.
2: If I wanted money, I could get it myself. It's just an additive, right?
0: Yeah,
2: like, I want someone
3: Queens
2: who
3: gets
2: can
3: the money.
2: Build, right. Like, we hustling out here. Like, I'm not here. I'm not here to be a pretty face and just
0: I'm popping
2: lay down
0: balloons
2: for
0: every
2: man.
0: Week.
2: Yeah. Why do you think that balloons be popping? I was like,
3: so balloons to bottles. So we popping.
2: And I don't want no hood money, no street money. I don't want none of that.
0: All right, Queens, don't get the money.
2: Taxable money. Like, I want some, you know. So to find a man with substance, chasing a pretty girl is very rare.
0: You know what? I'll talk to you offline. I don't want to say it online. I got an idea with you. But I can't thank you enough for coming today. This has been fun. I hope you enjoyed it.
2: No, you guys are great. I definitely love the perspectives. I love the personalities, even though he called me two insults in this time period.
0: He like you.
2: But New York, right? Yeah. Yo, you
4: exactly.
2: Look like a side chick. What's
4: you
2: up?
4: On point, girl.
0: Where can people find more information about you, reach out to you for projects or whatever you know,
2: my
0: dates?
2: My Instagram is miss_Nessa with 3 S's and the underscore at the end. It was great. I love all the personality. I love the energy in this room. It's very good.
3: Would you have popped his balloon if he was on there?
0: Far from that.
3: After the conversation.
0: I'm too smooth
2: he said
0: for that.
2: Far from that. I don't know. We'll have to see. Come on the show. Hit a business move and come on the show. I'll be a contestant.
0: No, we're going to put Rodeo on there and he going to go viral.
3: They're going to probably shoot the balloon at him.
2: They gonna be like, yo, bring out the paintball guns, cause we can't with this one.
0: The paintball show.
2: Security, whole new take him.
3: Don't be giving them no type of energy.
0: The lovely Nessa. We're gonna take a quick break.
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0: I learned patience from my adoptive dad. All he had to say was,
1: "Hey, you got this. 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
0: Yeah.
1: Might have to start a band.
0: I got it.
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3: We're back on the ride, now for your lounge, still joined by the best team in radio. And we have a special guest, a young lady who is really killing the game. She's somebody that's bringing elegance and style, along with a musical art form that you will not want to miss. Hailing from the Catskills of New York. I don't think she plays with pigeons like Mike, but nevertheless, she's on her maiden voyage here at Nafi Lounge. Welcome to lovely, super talented Miss Niaja in the show. What's going on, darling? How are you?
4: I'm doing good. Hi, guys. How y'all feeling?
3: Catskills.
4: Yes.
3: Chilly
4: upstate New York. 845.
5: Oh, you know. Oh, yeah, you got the area code.
4: Yeah, we got to represent.
3: So if she from me, I hope she know her
4: Chanel.
3: Area code.
4: Yes, very much so.
3: So, Niaja, thank you so much for joining us. It's a real pleasure. I know we've been trying to get this. Big shout out to all. We had Jay Dill in the bill. I mean, so it's a family affair. But talk about growing up in the Catskills. For most folks, the Catskills, is they know that from Mike Tyson. They shipped him up there after 2 weeks of boxing.
5: Yeah, no
3: keep
5: choice.
3: Him out of Brooklyn. But this is home to you. Right. So talk about growing up in the Catskills and developing a musical talent that obviously now I'm myself and others are enjoying.
4: Honestly, I wouldn't change a thing. I think it's a dope place if you really want to escape from all the noise. There's a lot of deers.
5: It's like a hideout.
4: It really is a hideout. It's
3: like, people going in avoiding the cops.
4: You know, a lot of people, they do, ironically, they come up and they visit. You know, we have a lot of great landmarks, such as Woodstock. You know, if you guys don't know Woodstock, definitely should Google that, because it goes to contribute to showing us as artists that you can create these events and create peace, you know? And there was 3 days.
5: That created-
4: you know?
6: Yeah. Grew up a stump down dog, number one groundhog.
7: All I got is clucks and junkyards in my car logs. All these ball hogging, we get money.
6: All in the spring, summer, fall, autumn, jumping out the dun.
7: Fresher than some palm olive.
6: Got your wife coming home, smelling like a pop condom, barking like a dog named Rover with the bow wow. Rubber band stacks, couple few hundred dollars.
3: Talk about where that came from. Did that come from home? Did that come from, mimicking maybe somebody you liked artist-wise, or just kind of a combination of both? How did the musical sound for Niaja come about?
4: I feel like it all combines into one thing, but mainly my parents are very musically inclined, so music has always been around me. Mm-hmm. It was really just about when. Right. So, you know,
3: so as you be in the house on a Saturday cleaning and music.
4: Oh, absolutely. Classes. So, like, my dad's a DJ. So, okay. My range of music can go back from, you know, earlier, as you guys were talking about before, but the 1920s all the way up till now. I can.
3: 1920s.
4: Literally.
3: Lime Mellow Jelly?
4: You have to go back in order to understand where you want to go and where you see yourself and how you can, you know, truly find your own unique kind of sound. Mm-hmm. So, it was a lot of homework unbeknownst to me, but you know, when I finally was able to find my sound, I feel like everything just kind of came into one.
3: So you can see yourself a student in the game.
4: Absolutely. I'm a student every day. I'm learning every single day.
5: So who did, like you said, you're a student in the game. Who did you, what format did you follow, and what's entertainer format you think you took the persona of what he or she does, you know, since, you know, you
3: I see a little Madonna in you.
4: You see Madonna?
3: You know, yeah, I see that. Yeah, no doubt.
4: I feel like I embody essence of many different women, I would say, of course, Beyonce is first. Mm. Etta James, Adina Howard, Mary J.
5: Adina Howard.
4: Listen, I like.
3: I'm high power. Put Adina Howard to sleep.
4: Listen,
5: in the freaking evening, you got my attention.
4: We gotta talk about the different avenues in which led the way of where we are today.
3: Been on my mind all week.
4: We can't forget the pioneers of these different avenues, yeah. And I feel like I like those kinds of artists because they are. You know, they talk about things that, and the way they storytell is different.
5: They embody.
4: They embody their sex appeal, but they can also talk to you without screaming it at you. And they, you know, they say it to you nice. Like, you are fire.
5: I would think you would say that Erykah Badu, you know.
4: Erykah, Erykah, Lauren. Like, it's, you know what I'm saying? Because they have that. Realness. Yes, it's like the genuine. Like when I think about those artists, I can like literally visualize and see how they are and how they speak and how they carry themselves. So I try to emulate that for myself.
3: Nah, I mean it's great because I know when I first met you, you present that because you come across that your music has this elegance and sexiness and flow, but yet you know it's you're a chameleon. And that's a beautiful thing, especially in this day and age and moving on, because I think you have to be multiple things to multiple people. Because, again, if you're trying to grow a brand, the way I perceive it, backstage might not perceive it as such. I might be more looser. He might be more, you know, tight with it. But as long as the music is absorbing, because music is a listening tool. Mm-hmm. It's an art form. We've made it in 2025 where it's visual. Mm-hmm. But that's kind of an oxymoron because music is something. If I hear something, I tap my feet. I start nodding my head. Yeah. I shouldn't have to see it in order to say, "Oh, I like it." No, yeah, it should be exactly. Something right. Right.
4: Exactly, right. Exactly. And that's important. That's why we work so hard in the studio because we're like, in case of you can't see the visual, at least when you hear it, you can walk away with something. Like I want my music to always feel like soul food, you know?
3: Yeah.
4: Like, you don't even... You could just say soul food and immediately go to your favorite
3: dish. Now I'm
4: hungry. Now I'm hungry, and I want some collard greens, and I need a little barbecue sauce. You know what I mean? A little barbecue. So that's really what I try to do with my music. Yeah. I like to make it where it just feels like home. So
3: backstage jumping.
8: Okay, no, so you're saying that...
3: By this young lady.
8: So that you're saying that basically you listen to a lot of the old artists and everything else to bring up. Now, did y'all also... was your family mostly into church as well? That you also got some of the church
4: for sure. Like my uncle, he owned his own church, had his own
3: he
4: church.
3: He owned his own
4: well,
3: church.
4: Well, you know,
3: the way that sounds.
4: That sounded a little crazy. I'm not
8: well, he was a pastor of his church, right?
4: Listen, I got to rephrase that.
3: The Lord, know
4: God,
3: he,
4: the Lord know knows heart. That Lord he know blessed heart. My uncle to be able to receive the domain of, you know.
8: so he was a pastor of his
4: yes,
8: own church.
4: Yes, he was a pastor.
8: Oh,
4: and so I really do think that it's all started from there, of course, because they had the books, what did I say?
3: The Bible?
4: The song books.
3: Oh. Song books, in the pews.
4: Yes.
3: Yeah, okay.
4: And it honestly started from there. I didn't know what I was singing. You know, I'm young. I'm 4. I don't know what I'm singing. But but they are like, go ahead, pumpkin, go up there, sing. And I'm like, oh, okay.
8: So you had a lot of little hymns and stuff.
4: Yes. Yeah. So,
3: you start shouting.
4: I just started singing, and they was just raving. I said, okay, they like it. My grandpa like it. He's over there, so I'm doing okay.
5: Oh, Lord.
4: Yes. Yeah.
5: And that scared a child. Like, what?
4: You know, but my uncle, he also played the guitar, too. So I've always just, like, been around. Oh, sorry. I've always just been around it. Yeah. So it just, I feel like it was just destined for me to just, you know, eventually.
8: It was just natural. No, I said it was just natural. That's all.
4: Yeah.
3: So how
4: natural.
3: Does the family feel about you changing genres?
5: It's music.
4: It's
3: and listen, we come from a church family, and if you was a singer, your mom is like, what he's singing? So has it been a situation where they just, hey, we appreciate that Niaj is a great artist, or it's like, hey, why don't you sing a little Kirk Franklin for us?
4: Well, you know, we, listen, how it is that, you know, we are, of course, we believe in God and everything like that, but it's not so heavily where we're like, oh, no, you know, kind of.
5: It ain't strip club music.
4: Yeah, it's not strip club music.
5: Even though you like Adina Howard.
4: You know, I like
8: She sings
4: flavor.
8: Other songs, too.
4: It's a lot of flavor and a little spiciness, a little pizzazz to get you to think about something. I like you to think.
3: Yeah.
4: So that's what it's all about. So it all contributes, again, it all contributes to the same thing.
5: But the wildest thing, even music that is not gospel, you can actually sing it in your mind and make it gospel.
4: Absolutely.
5: Like a freak in the morning. I want Jesus in the morning, Jesus in the evening. Just like me, you know.
4: Uh-huh, yes.
3: You thought about Jesus that, huh?
8: Kev. You must be going to church this Sunday.
9: Kev, get your man. Yeah. Get your man, Kev.
4: He gets it.
9: Get your man.
3: Listen, he came out.
4: Jesus, come over.
3: He came out.
8: So he's okay. Leave the man alone. Leave the man
3: came out feet first. I can't believe.
8: No, he's good.
9: Was your mom smoking Paul Malls back then?
3: Yes.
9: Paul Malls.
3: She
9: right?
3: was. Yeah.
5: Oh, Rolls Royce. I'm going down. Jesus
9: had to do.
5: Coming down.
4: Exactly. You know, coming
8: Leave
4: soon.
8: The man alone. He's good.
4: We are working on a little a record where we're giving, we're paying homage to, you know. The great songs of
5: so the people on the strip club, they need Jesus. Yeah. And God we trust, they got in their pocket. Why you can't have trust in God?
9: Let me ask this question. since your introduction to music and your being cultured by what your parents were playing or what you was hearing, you know, Sunday morning, Saturday afternoon, whenever, you know, we was going to Uncle's church, is there one or two particular artists in the beginning that have stood out to the point where if I listen to you, I'd be able to hear that reference?
4: Mary J.
5: And a lot
4: you
5: of
4: know,
5: pain.
4: Absolutely. Ugh. Absolutely. And I do feel like my heart immediately goes to her because I'm just like, even though I haven't shared those same experiences that she's been through,
5: thank God.
4: I can literally hear the pain that she's endured and into which I feel like anybody can resonate with that.
5: True.
4: You don't have to go through those kind of things, but if you've experienced pain, you can understand, you know, the hurt, you know, the way that she goes about it. So I would say that would be, you know, my main one. And to note what Solo was saying earlier, I would definitely say Michael Jackson is a real inspiration for me. Because,
5: so you got the glove.
4: Yeah, absolutely.
5: You couldn't afford the glitter, but you got the black glove.
4: Hey, it's coming soon. Don't sleep on that. Don't sleep. We're working on that actively.
3: did you see the Michael Jackson reel for the movie come out next? Anquan Fufa's making a. It's tremendous.
4: Really? I'm ready.
5: It's a documentary.
4: It's
3: probably a little bit of a doc.
8: A docudrama. You think?
3: Docudrama, right? But it's I mean, just the video is incredible. It showed there's a trail out. It's amazing.
4: I'm excited. I'm ready for it. I'm ready to see it.
3: I'm going to take a quick break. I'm going to come back. I'm going to dive in about the music, how you present your music out, the business of music, and what's going on for 2026. Nyjah Chanel. It's 9:50 Lounge.

0: 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What you doing?
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4: We're back on the ride. 950 Lounge, still joined by the best team in radio. 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Obviously, our girl shot by Tony P. Again, we're joined by artist extraordinaire, Miss Nyasha Chanel. Join us. You don't live in the Catskills anymore. You live in the city now, I guess.
5: I'm everywhere. I'm everywhere you need me to be.
6: You need a perfume line with that name.
5: You know?
6: You ever thought about that?
5: Of course, just always.
4: Called Rodeo.
5: Of course.
4: After a long day.
7: No, you don't want that.
5: And the smell of elegance, yes.
4: The smell of cheap.
7: Remember, this guy was just talking about boots. So
4: the smell of fugu.
5: Chanel-y. Yeah, I'm working on something. I actually would like to, you know, dive into the pheromone scent, so... Hmm. We're working on something soon. You guys just got to stay tuned.
6: Pheromone scent. That's what perfume.
4: Don't try to spell it. Don't.
6: No, believe me. I didn't even know nothing about
4: pheromone. Just go along with it. Just go along with it. But I want to go back. You said you're somebody who's a student in the game. So we normally play this game with artists where we mention an artist's name. And the first thing that pops in your head, don't overthink it. First thing that pops in your head, just say it. So
6: man, you could give us some old school artists.
4: Well, that's why I said we're gonna test her knowledge a little bit. So we're gonna go.
6: All right.
4: Sounds good. First thing that pops in your head, don't overthink it. First thing you think about when you hear this artist's name. Sounds good?
5: Yes.
4: Okay, let's
6: don't
4: do it.
6: Don't be politically correct.
4: Okay. Babyface.
5: I'm comparing him to an artist or
4: no, just
5: a
4: whatever pops in your head. You can say Babyface. You know, teeth. I don't know, you know.
6: If you say baby face to me, I say change your name. You ain't no baby no more.
5: Well, so, I do say his skin.
4: Skin. There you go. Skin. No, hey, there you go. Like Rodeo. That's Ambi? Whatever that is going on there. Keep Sweat.
5: Ooh.
6: All right. That's it. That's what women were saying back in the day.
5: Hennessy.
4: Okay. Whitney Houston.
5: Ooh.
6: You can't use
5: gospel.
6: The same,
5: I'm sorry.
4: That's cool.
5: Gospel.
4: Well, rest in peace, Whitney.
5: Yeah.
4: Chris Brown.
5: Dancer.
4: Okay, there you go. Al Green.
6: Oh, hell no.
4: She said she'd go back to the 20s.
6: Yeah. So her head is going
4: hot
6: back.
4: Hot grits or whatever.
5: How would I describe? Sunshine.
6: Oh, all right. Love and
4: D'Angelo. Happy. Rest in peace.
6: Lord have mercy.
5: This is my favorite artist. I'm sorry. I get a little sensitive about him.
4: Sorry.
5: I would say Smooth.
4: Yes. Daddy was. Mm. Daddy was. Mariah Carey.
5: High key.
6: Is high she black?
5: She is.
6: That'll be the first day come out my mouth. She black?
4: Does it matter in 2025?
6: No, I'm just asking, you know, because
4: that might turn it off to the NBA
6: that's
4: players.
6: That's always been a discussion. What is Mariah Carey? I know she was adopted.
4: So that would turn off the NBA players because she's not all the way white?
6: Black.
5: She is definitely black.
6: That's because she has something black in her. That don't make her black.
7: She's black.
4: We're going to go on. Mariah, I love you. I don't want no problems. Rodeo won't be here if you ever make it. Here to 950. Chaka Khan. Which I see a lot in
5: Queen.
4: You. I see a lot of that in you.
5: Chaka?
4: Yes,
5: that's
4: I do.
5: That's a great compliment.
4: It is. Listen.
5: Because she don't play. She's very precise. She knows what she wants, and she gets straight to business.
4: This is when I met you, I was like, that. I got that impression. I was a fanboy. I said, I came and ran up on you.
5: I appreciate that. You know, I do appreciate
6: I got
5: that.
6: One. Oh, okay. Patti LaBelle.
5: Pies.
6: pie. Smart. You just hungry.
5: Well, you know, no, you said I'm hungry. You funny. We is around, you know, Thanksgiving is coming up. So, you know, she always plays a part in my mind. But I would say heels, too. She don't like wearing heels. She takes her heels off. And I can relate to that. Because on stage, I'll be.
4: Backstage, you like that one?
8: Huh? Oh, yeah. Aretha Franklin.
5: So. Yeah. So.
6: Cardi B.
5: Cardi B. The Bronx.
4: There you go.
6: Yo, she went. You went left. Like, man.
5: I love Cardi. I love her. Yes.
6: I got ask Nicki Minaj that same question.
5: I love
4: her too.
5: Got
4: two more for you. We're gonna move on. Got two more for you. Alicia Keys.
6: Oh.
5: Piano.
4: And I'm gonna give you an OG. It's one that rocks my soul. Curtis Mayfield.
6: Oh yeah. I don't think she knows. You don't know.
4: Oh yeah. What else?
8: Oh yeah. I got one. I got Bill. I got she old. Knows Curtis. But she knows. I think she knows.
6: You know Superfly? Then you know Curtis.
5: I know Superfly.
4: The original, you know, not the new one. The road is about the one.
5: No,
4: from the 60s. Go ahead.
9: Y'all killing
6: it. Talk about Priest.
5: History.
4: Okay, that works.
8: Okay, now what about Minnie Ripkin?
5: Soft.
6: What did you say?
5: Minnie Ripkin.
8: Yeah.
5: Soft. Oh.
4: I'm going to say next to him.
6: Luther Vandross.
4: We're done. We're moving on. Let's go. Talking to Ken, to Nyasha Chanel.
6: 3 hours later.
4: Yeah, exactly. Vanilli.
5: Right. Magic.
4: The brother from the rooftop. I don't know. That's the penthouse. I don't know. But.
6: Brother from the rooftop.
4: The broke R&B brother. Let's move on. You're an independent artist. And
5: yes.
4: Again, you highlight yourself on a lot of New York City radio. I mean, obviously, we broadcast all over, but you put yourself out there. Talk about the business of music. Because obviously, you know, people will see you on the show. They'll hear your music and, wow, this girl's got together. She style, speaks well, great music. But this just doesn't happen overnight. Mm-mm. Talk about the business behind it, the money you have to personally invest. I know you did something with your mother on Instagram or something like that a while back and was talking about just how she supports you. But talk about just the financial obligation you put into yourself.
5: Well, understanding where I am today, I learned that if you truly want to be an artist, you have to be willing to take a lot of sacrifices.
6: True.
5: And sacrifices goes into many things. It's sleep. It's time. Of course it's money. It's always money. You need money to, you know, be successful. So it does take a lot of patience as well. You got to have patience and motivation. But to be educated on the business side, it's smart to know where your money is at all time, where your business, you know, whatever businesses you're deciding to get into, where your music is, you know, royalties, everything like that. That's all important to know where everything is going.
6: And the people that surround yourself with, very important.
5: Your team, you got to make sure that your team wants it just as bad as you because you, of course, you're the one who's going to want it the most, but your team's got to be on the same type of side. And I feel like I'm fortunate to have such a great team that not only has allowed me to be a musical artist, but has educated me on the business side so that now I'm not just walking out of here blindly. I can read a contract and know, like, okay, no, we're
6: but
5: not
6: I
5: doing
6: I
5: want
6: to get in your business. Who you had to fire? I know it's somebody that started with you. Say, you know what? I just got to let you go.
5: You said
6: not
5: who?
6: Your mother, but it was somebody.
4: Might have been mama. Who knows?
5: No, I can't fire my mama. No. You know.
8: She won't be back at Thanksgiving no more.
5: Yo, yeah, ain't right. Ain't
6: you
5: no
6: won't
5: Thanksgiving.
6: Be in peace
5: kill
6: no more.
4: Boy, man, where to fire his daddy. So, I mean, let's anything can happen.
5: You said, but who I had to fire?
6: Well, yeah, because like, me and my brother, we've been doing this for 10 plus years. Everybody that started with us, they're not around.
4: He almost got fired three times. But he kept coming back the next
5: but
4: week.
5: But you know what? It's the consistency. You came back. That's what's nice.
6: I had nowhere to go.
5: You know, well, you had to utilize your circumstance, and look, you're here now. You know, yeah. God is good.
6: Come on, please.
5: You know, I think everybody who has been left off my journey was, you know, God removed them. I didn't do it.
4: Glory. So, tabernacle.
5: God is good, you know.
6: I can't get mad at God.
5: I can't get mad at God. That's what he wanted. It's not up to me. I have to go with what he wants.
6: I CEO. I have to let you go, but God will bless you, but not through me.
5: Right, just not here.
4: From
5: right
4: who blessings flow?
5: Unfortunately,
4: no doubt. Uncle,
9: right, but hold on, let me ask this because there's definitely a difference in between somebody got to go and somebody's time has expired. I think, and I say this all the time, I think we misconstrue the people who are on our teams as, since you jumped on this ride, you're supposed to be on this ride till we retire this ride.
5: Right.
9: And that's not the case. Everybody has a stop. Everything has an expiration date. Every interaction, every relationship, terms change, et cetera, et cetera. So under that subtitle, under that genre,
5: right,
9: is there anyone who started on the journey that you just feel that their time on the journey just naturally concluded itself and you had to move on? Have you experienced that yet?
5: I have. And I feel like, again, as we all see, it takes a village to raise a child, right? And in this instance, it took a village to get me to where I am today. So there's many people who helped me to get to where I am today. Unfortunately, you know, they couldn't stick along for the ride to see how we are today, but they are always watching and they're still supporting from, you know, the sidelines. So I can't really say that they've been completely removed. Right. Like, mainly if you're not, you know, you might not be here in the forefront, but, you know, that you're still playing a part, you know, within the journey. So I do feel like everybody who helped me to get where I am today, they still with me.
4: No doubt. In spirit, but that's better place for physical answers.
5: Yes. In spirit. Yes. Yes, yes, yes.
4: Again, we're talking to Nyasha Chanel, artist extraordinaire. So you mentioned Thanksgiving. Rodeo said you're hungry, and I'm hungry. So maybe it was contagious.
5: Yeah.
4: But we're coming to the end of a year, and you've had a great 2025. I mean, just from what I've, again, me being the journalist that I am, you know, doing the work behind the scenes, you had a great 2025. What's in store for next 2026? What are you looking at to take the music game? Is it films? Is it, you know, other things? You mentioned something about possibly branding, product. But what's next for you?
5: It's a great question. I ask myself this every day. It's not, I don't really look, it's kind of like the question of where do you see yourself in 5 years? I don't know. I want to be happy. But what I can say is that I'm always like constantly working on my craft.
4: Yeah.
5: So for example, I just dropped a short film called Scammer and it is available on Substack right now, but it'll be on all platforms November 21st.
6: You can teach people how to scam?
5: No. We just telling stories. That's all to do. I like to just tell stories.
6: First she was like, well,
5: No.
4: It was reality.
5: No. This is not, it is for fake because some people really do, you know, after they seen the film, they really thought I was doing that stuff. I don't.
4: You're an actress.
5: I am an actress.
4: A thespian, yeah.
5: Yes.
6: Real good at what you do.
5: Yes, so I just shot and directed my own short film. I edited it myself. Oh. So I would say that for 2026, I would like to put out more projects and more films. Of course, highlighting around my music and you know, working with different artists. I would like to, you know, do a lot of more collaborations as far as that. And just expanding more on the brand, more on my music, starting to endeavor into more different avenues. I did my own hat right now. I'm wearing a custom... DIY with Nye, also available on my Substack, where I, you know, bring everybody who's a subscriber on my channel. They can see how I, you know, make my own styles and stuff like that, make my music behind the scenes and all that razzle dazzle. So, you know, 2026 is just going to be a lot more visuals, a lot more music, a lot more vibes. Yeah. You know, you just got to follow
6: Diana
5: me and
6: Ross,
5: stay tuned.
6: I'm coming out. And you want the world to know.
5: Literally. The world going to know very soon. I'm hoping it's still going to be this year. But, hey, if it got to be 2026, it'll be 2026.
4: We got a network, hint. So we'll talk offline. But you are somebody who's phenomenal. You're doing it. I'm so glad you was able to stop by this morning.
5: Of course. Thank you for having me.
4: Oh,
5: I appreciate y'all talking to me.
6: And giving me.
5: Of course. Right, we can do this again.
4: He wants some pie now, too.
5: You know, you kicking me out. I feel some type of way. You done worked your way back in. Now you kicking me out. That's crazy.
4: That's what he does the most with me. He works his way in and he works his way right back out.
6: That's what black people do.
4: Nyasha, where can people find more information about you, get that great music, maybe communicate you through social media? Where can they find you?
5: You can find me on Instagram, X, Nyasha_Chanel_, TikTok, Nyasha Chanel, my Substack channel, NyashaChanel.substack.com. 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There you guys can be able to see when I'm performing, music, merch, all that good stuff. You guys can check it out on there.
4: A woman who's a trendsetter, and what I will say, get yourself a good pair of sunglasses because your future is very, very bright. Nyasha Chanel, ladies and gentlemen. We'll take a quick break. We keep this thing moving. 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
6: We're back on the Rod Nafi Lounge, still joined by the best team of radio, and we got a brother to the show, a family to the show. You might have seen him in some of your favorite movies. I'm not going to say no names, just, you know, it's the case. We got under 18 people watching. But nevertheless, you know, I'm sure y'all peeked and said, that brother looks real familiar. Ladies and gentlemen, welcome back to the show.
7: Yes,
6: the man himself, Mr. Mo Johnson, a.k.a. the Monster.
7: Mo Johnson.
6: A.k.a. Mo the Monster.
7: A.k.a. the five black guy memes with the white girl on the couch.
8: Well, she's Spanish. Right?
6: Which he didn't bring with him today, unfortunately.
7: That's kind of funny. We are on the couch. There's four of us. You might have to grab one more, but yeah.
8: The four horsemen.
7: But yeah, the four horsemen.
6: But Mo, thank you so much for coming back on the show, man. Like I said, you know, it's a long time coming, man. You used to be a regular back in the day.
7: Yeah,
6: and, you know, obviously. Yeah. Doing your thing, so we appreciate a few moments. But what's been going on in your world, man?
7: You know, I've been coming back down to realization that, you know, the porn industry is not really ready for somebody of depth. You know what I mean? I don't like to downplay anybody else's performances, but you know,
6: talking to the mic. Bro. Talking to the mic.
7: I just
6: I know you're not used to that.
7: I definitely. See what I'm saying? And these are the type of things I definitely don't speak into the mic. You know what I'm saying? This is like, you gotta understand. Like, I've been in this industry for 20 years and I've seen the change. And you know, when you look at things as a culture, as the mainstream, you know, we've all kind of started to accept certain things.
6: Right.
7: And, you know, with so much of the, you know, porn being such out there, or, you know, people feeling they can express themselves in certain ways, I've also watched it change, you know, and, you know, it is what it is.
6: When you talk about the change in the industry, is that because of the growth of OnlyFans? Because we've had conversations with people in the industry, and it's always been like, now anybody can say they're, what, you know, you guys were with the productions and stuff because of OnlyFans and all these other apps that just give anybody, you know, with a cut off shorts or their Victoria's Secrets on there in the game.
7: No, I mean, as I say, I'm a content creator.
6: Right.
7: By nature. Mm-hmm. Like, my very first scene back in, it sounded like forever. I would say, 2004, 2005.
6: You're the one that broke YouTube. You know what I'm saying? Put the restrictions on YouTube.
7: I was doing scenes on the subway, you know, that was real. It wasn't staged. I could have got arrested.
8: Number 2 train ain't never been the same.
7: You know what I'm saying? Like, I did the outside stuff. I did the real stuff. You know, it took me time to work my way into the studio. You know what I mean? So I'll never hate on a content creator.
6: Of course.
7: And say, oh, you know, you shooting scenes in a dentist's office, or you shooting scenes, you know, in places that's not known for mm-hmm. filming adult entertainment, as something wrong. No. Do I feel that every person that feels that they sit on this platform, or they feel that they sit on this plateau of, I'm a porn star because I have 100,000 followers on Twitter, because I've shot with my boyfriend or my manager or my pimp or whoever, mm-hmm. and now I have a following on these tube sites, and I've never stepped a day on set. I've never known what a director looked like. You know, my photographer is the person that's right. pretty much in the scene. Mm-hmm. POV is, you know, the technical term of those type of films. So it's be creative, a genre within a genre. It's like, you know, with rap. You have hip hop, You got, you know, people that's doing that pop rap. You got people that's doing trap music. You know, as the culture develops, as the culture gets to another level, it starts to move into these subcultures.
6: So do you want to be known more than just that guy on the train and the one that's, you know, smashing the Caucasian chicks with the big fannies? Is it more now just a growth process and just want to show more of who Mo really is as a person? Or
7: I mean, honestly, anybody that ever followed me outside of, you know, the movie element kind of got to see the growth. Like, you know what I mean? I mean, come on, I've done you guys multiple times. Yes. I've done Howard Stern. I've done This Is 50.com.
6: Right.
7: I mean, I've probably been one of the most vocal black male performers since Mr. Marcus and Brian Pumper.
6: Right.
7: Mm. You know what I'm saying? So the fact that I might have not went into the direction of being as playful in certain situations as them, and I brought consciousness to the racism and to the sexism and to some of the gay things that they try to force upon, you know, black straight male performers. You know what I mean? I've already broke that mold. So, I mean, honestly, it's like, you know, I say it all the time to some of my friends. It's like, it doesn't matter what girl you put me in front of, a black girl, a white girl, you know, BBL, whatever. If you don't know me by now, or if you don't like me by now, I don't feel like there's going to be one scene that I'm going to be able to do with a girl that's going to totally change your opinion of me. I mean, at this point, you either like me or you hate me.
6: Yeah.
7: And at the point, I don't give a fuck. Either way, part of my friends. Mm-hmm. You know what I mean?
6: No doubt. Again, we're talking to Mo the Monster, Mo Johnson. So many names. Moderator, like you were setting up your mic, got something to add?
9: There we go. Testing. No, I was just getting ready because my brother was, I don't think anybody really comprehended. I don't want to make that assumption, but there's a lot that Mo unpacked, right? Mo basically just got finished telling you that to do things the way he desires to do things, he's accepted becoming a martyr as opposed to what the progress that other individuals have made. It's only the when you start talking about martyrs for anything, that number is small.
6: Right.
9: The individuals who were like, "Yo, listen, I'm not doing
10: nothing small.
9: I'm not doing A, B, and C for the sake of G, H, I, J, K, L, M, N, O, P. I'm not doing that.
10: Right.
9: So, and with that comes there are things that come with that. And Mo's just telling you, like, yo, before y'all, I was outside before y'all was getting permits from the city to be outside, right? I was on the train before, you know, it was fashionable, right? I was doing this, but I'm also not standing for this. So if Mo appears a little tepid to some of y'all, it's because that's what being a martyr sounds like. That's what having to take a L for the sake of the longer W, to be able to go to sleep at night, to be able to walk the street with your head up like I'm still here, to be able to do that. And knowing that you didn't quote unquote sell out for the purposes of, you know, that's a real man. That's a real woman that's willing to take that stand. Right. So
10: let me ask. Do you, some of the things you did, you think that people actually copy what you did and don't give you the respect?
7: Oh yeah, I mean, I got people that check in with me that's still active and relevant, you know, quote unquote, in the LA scene. Mm-hmm. And they're like, yo, bro, you ain't gonna believe they got this dude out here wearing the fur coats like you used to do. Mm-hmm. Or this other dude, yo, he wearing the glasses like you do in the scenes. You know, all of these things, you know, like your moderator said, like, bro, I had to fight for that. Like, when I shot my first scene on Black.com, they was like, yo, we not even gonna put you in Black.com so you take the glasses off.
6: Mm.
7: And it doesn't even seem like it's something that's an issue, but it was.
6: Right.
7: You know what I'm saying? The fact that I used to wear the fur coats and had the white girls on the red carpet and I'm stepping on their heads and, you know what I mean, got the cowboy boots on. These things was never done. You know what I'm saying? And multiple people tried to mimic it over the years. And, you know, some of them have found success with it. Some of them fell flat on their face. But I didn't do it because I seen Ron Jeremy doing it.
6: Mm-hmm.
7: I did it because that was me.
6: Right.
11: I think the thing is that when you look from then to now, it was, I mean, it's still racial regardless, but they always had the black person playing crazy things like slaves or some other type of derogatory thing itself. Because I remember FM Bradley and a couple of other guys from back in the days always was trying to get a little bit more into different things, but they always had them in some type of slave role or house person and stuff in that fashion.
9: I mean, you could look really direct. I mean, granted, we ain't got porn. You know, we ain't got porno movie. You know, it ain't blockbusters for porn anymore. But you could just go back to the days of box covers.
6: I don't know.
11: Yeah,
9: you could go back to the days of box covers. And see, if I'm wrong, brother, by all means, correct me. But box covers were racially divided.
11: Yeah.
9: Right. So anything with a black woman or a person of color, for that matter, on a box cover, it was hoe, tramp, trick, slut. Anything, anything of someone with a lesser genetic disposition to higher proportions of melanin were on box covers, honey, sweetie, beauty, love. Ebony. Right? Am I wrong?
10: You absolutely right.
9: So that divide been there from the jump, and as society has regressed to a point of where we're going backwards moralistically from the perspective of interaction with others, then it's going forward with the blatant disrespect once again. Look at clips. And I think that the sites that do clips, or the way some movies from dabbling in productions, don't ask me no questions. I ain't answering nobody. You know that clips have, people don't make porn flicks like they used to, right? You're making a series of clips, right? You're making a movie of clips that eventually is just going to be clipped into clips. There's no long form 2 hour, join. Everybody got three scenes.
11: Right. There's no story. There's no more storyline.
7: Feature films is dead. Like, you know, I think the last time I was on here was like maybe what, 7 years ago? And it was like, you guys kind of started the trend, because it was like, once people see me going into media, and this is what, you know, the higher ups, you know, the porn Illuminatis, whatever they do, they like, don't ever get that man a mic. Keep that man away from the mic. I think around the time I had just finished suing, you know, one of the biggest porn companies in LA.
6: Mm-hmm. Right.
7: You know, and won. You know what I'm saying? And it was just like, you know, don't talk about that. We'll let you come back in due time, but just, you know, chill out. And it was like, all right. And when I did come back, I didn't come back in the way they thought I was. They thought I was going to come back in a way of shooting under them again and waiting for them to give me a check and just that and the third. And I was just like, you know, as I've always done when I was in New York, because again, I started here. I did 400 scenes in New York before I even got on a plane and went to LA. You know what I'm saying? And I found a dope boy. He was like, yo, I want to put a company together. You know what I'm saying? Mm-hmm. He funded it. We went out there, we paid talent, we did it the same way, in the same standards that the LA people did it. And then I got to see people's true reaction to it.
6: Right.
7: Like, well, you know, she doesn't really want to shoot with you, or just stand a third, or like, bro, I'm not asking for a content exchange. And for those that don't know what a content exchange is, that's where two performers get together free of charge. You know, they both have their test, they both have their paperwork, mm-hmm. they shoot a scene together, and then they both able to sell it on their forms of media, wow. DVD, whatever. So most people, even with the OnlyFans rise, even with a lot of the stuff like you've mentioned, clips for sale, the tube site stuff, usually most performers that can't afford to actually have an exclusive product, this is how they make their money, you know?
6: See, I think, again, and we're talking again to Mo the Monster, Mo Johnson, you're providing a situation behind the veneer. People see, you know, the stars. They just had ABN and all the stars and stuff. But there's a game within the game.
7: Absolutely.
6: That, you know, you've experienced. And even you talked about, you know, the lawsuit and stuff like that, that you've experienced, where it always hasn't been pretty, that it's, you know, kind of like, you know, pulling off the behind a rock and all the snails start coming out. Man. So you've seen that. But I want to take a break, and I want to dive into what you got going on now, because again, you've evolved into other things that the world needs to know about, you know, more than just, you know, the man that lays it down. You got more going on. We'll take a quick break on diving that. Mo Johnson, Mo the Monster, Nafi Lounge.
12: Whoa, no, now. Skip it in.

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10: We're back on the Ride Now Free Lounge, still joined by the best in the radio, the brother himself, Mo the Monster, Mo Johnson. Again, like I said, you know, you're, hey, listen, if you indulge, then you might know that man. Yeah, it's him. Yes, there's no
11: more
10: question
11: better,
10: about it.
11: More better.
12: Yeah. I always tell people, I was down in Times Square a couple of months ago, and I ran to these young boys and stuff, and they was chilling with their little girlfriend or whatever. I was like, yo, you saw my stuff before. He's like, no, I never watched porn. I said, you ever saw five black guys and a white girl sitting on the couch? It's a meme on the internet. He said, oh, shit. Yeah, I know who you are.
13: Yeah, I think I dabbled.
12: I think that meme, that picture alone took a life of its own. I think I seen even Elon Musk posted that.
10: Mm-hmm.
12: You know what I'm saying? Like, it got 100 million
10: Y'all
12: views.
10: Were on the white T-shirts.
12: Yeah, with the white T-shirts, with the white boxes
14: I mean, ladies and gentlemen, like, if that's the level of film that you, motion picture that you gravitate to, Mo was dragging Minx. Mo was dragging the 3/4 before that was even, dudes even thought about putting on a fur coat. We ain't talking about women wearing fur coats. We talking about men in porn wearing fur coats. That was Mo before everybody.
13: Like that, a damn cape.
12: For real. I mean, I feel like I came from that era. I started in the underground world. You know what I'm saying? I'll protect the names of the innocents. You know what I mean?
10: Please.
12: But definitely, I dibbled and dabbled. You know, I went the long way to go the short route. You know what I'm saying? Like, if I would have had the girls and things like that in LA, I probably would have had a Roxy Reynolds or, you know, a Pinky under the wing in New York. You know what I mean?
10: Pinky almost smacked Rodeo up years ago. Just
12: well, not Pinky. Pinky ain't
14: to be played with.
12: Pinky used to be in
14: Oakland. I'm about to say that Bay Area. That's Oakland.
12: She trust me. I'll divvy from me a little bit because, you know, I love telling good stories, but like Pinky and me had a crazy relationship. She actually like scouted me for like 4 years. Mm. right? Like, she would just always pop up at the right time. And it was one time, it was her, it was Mr. Marcus, and it was an upcoming white girls, a couple of New York people. We was all down in Atlantic City. I think it was, like, the one and the only time they tried to do Exotica in Atlantic City. And
10: that might have been the
1: that's
10: year
1: the one
10: we
1: that we
10: there.
1: Was there. Yeah,
12: yeah. That was the year
10: we was there. I guess Pink was upset at you, Mo, and took it out on road.
12: No, no, no. She joking. Was always there. Nah, she was always cool. But that was, no, she was upset because I think she was charging $40 a picture, and a lot of people felt because she had, you know, started to gain a little weight.
10: Yes.
12: They didn't want to spend that. And, you know, knowing her position now, you know, because at that time I was still just getting up the, you know, up the mountain. Mm-hmm. But, like, seeing it now, it's like, you know, I go to Exotica's, but I don't go to the level of having a booth and all of that mm-hmm. stuff because, you know, they're overcharging you. They're not giving us any money for us being there. You know what I mean? So for me to actually pay a booth and then as a male performer try to charge people for pictures or sell DVDs or autographs, you know, it's going to be most likely a loss.
10: Oh, so they don't pay you the sponsors don't pay you.
12: You know, that goes for the women without the melanin. You know what I'm saying?
10: Okay.
12: Like, you know.
10: I
12: try not to make it so racist sometimes, but it means, like, you know.
14: Same brother, it is what it is.
12: They always, doesn't matter if it's going to be an AVN event, an X-Biz event, you know, you're going to notice that our stuff is always in the corner or in the cut, in the back.
1: Yeah.
12: It doesn't matter how big the talent's name is. It's always going to be a separation. There's certain companies that's always going to get that highlight because they're all in cahoots with each other. You know, both hands is washing the face. And, you know, anytime somebody arises to bring light to these things, that's when they cut their mic off. You know what I mean? So, but going back to cooler things, you know, back to the Pinky story, right? So I'm chilling in a room and, you know, all of us New York heads is chilling. And Pinky admitted, she was like, yo, I've been following you for years now. And, you know, I heard you're going to be the next big thing. I want to put you on.
1: Mm-hmm.
12: And it was crazy enough. Mr. Marcus had just went through his whole ordeal. So he was just kind of in the mix chilling. And I remember somebody was like, yo, Mr. Marcus, you know who this is? To the girl. And the girl said, I don't know who Mr. Marcus is. I know Mo. You know what I'm saying? And
10: that must have ruffled some feathers.
12: I mean, bro, the stories. You know what I'm saying? And me and Marcus is cool. I don't want y'all to ever think me and him got a party. I mean, it's cool. You know, remember we flew him out here last time at y'all old studio?
10: Yes, we
12: did the podcast out there and everything. So, you know, that's the OG. It's nothing against him. But, you know, this is why we have these divisions in the industry, because they don't make us respect our elders. You know what I'm saying? Like, when Mr. Marcus got, you know, his ordeal, it was like, when you get on set, anything you do, they compare. It was just like almost what, you know, y'all was saying in y'all last podcast. It's like, anything that the previous person did wrong, now the sons or the father is now held accountable, even though you ain't had nothing to do with it.
14: Right.
12: And you get pigeonholed in those type of situations. So, you know, they never trained us to respect Brian Pumper. They never trained us to respect Lex Steele. You know, it's basically, we kicking them while they on their way out. And they're going to put us in the scenes with them because they got the notoriety. And they're also kind of training us how to endure what's going to be the next step. You know what I mean?
10: Good. You have some? So I want to dive in. Again, I'm talking to Mo Johnson, Mo the Monster, if you know, you know. There's a couple of guys on the internet, right? I don't know if you've seen these guys. And they're using wordplay for the adult game in basketball terms, like the league and, you know, this person going, you know, like a Kevin Durant. So I wanted to ask you, like, and just the people, women you've worked with, who's your Mount Rushmore in that world?
12: Well, I mean, if you go for my favorites, obviously, you know, when I got to finally work with Pinky, that was like, okay, I made it. You know, I started working with Sarah J. I probably have one of the most amount of scenes with her.
10: Obama likes Sarah J. I heard he even follows Sarah J. So
12: she's a marketable person. Like, that woman works hard. I mean, I think if I didn't, like, I can't say she was my mentor, but she opened the door for me because every time we was around each other, our energy was just like, yo, This is Mo. Like, she's brought me around a lot of people in my early parts where nobody knew who the hell I was yet.
10: Right.
12: So it was just like, a lot of people still, you know, have me branded with her. Like, oh yeah, Sarah J this, Sarah J that. And I'm like, you know, it's crazy how this industry works, where it's like, once you get to that level, it's like, you gotta You know what I mean? You got to walk on your own. You know what right. I mean? But like I said, I would say Pinky. I would say Sarah J. Mm-hmm. As far as L.A. concerned, definitely Misty Stone. Mm. Like she became yeah. definitely a crowd favorite. And sheesh, I'm trying to, at this point, I kind of think about like how many girls I've shot with multiple times. Cause you know what I'm saying?
1: Or you shoot at them multiple
12: times. Yeah. Like it used to be, yo, I ain't gonna lie. I swear sometimes it's crazy because like, I remember when I was working with, Big Joe, with the Dipsets out here. And I used to tell him, like, bro, put me on the cover of the DVD. He's like, listen, man, we'll never put a man on the cover of an adult film DVD.
10: Yeah.
12: This is not the market that we're, you know, unless yeah. you're into that other side, mm-hmm. nobody wants right. to see that. Mm-hmm. And I took that as I guess you would say, a motivation. Like, now I'm going to prove him wrong.
10: Right.
12: You know what I mean? Mm-hmm. And, you know, I got to actually live through the era where I was probably one of the most consistent Black dudes on box covers, mm-hmm. obviously with women, but it was a point where, like, I remember AJ Applegate, blonde hair, blue eyes, nice big superstar, nice booty.
10: Yeah, yeah.
12: We shot, I think, maybe 17 times in 1 year. Mm. And then we was on, like, maybe 10 box covers. You know what yeah. I mean? Every box cover was coming. It was time with companies like, yeah, I got her on the box cover with him too. Like, we got 3 or 4 movies a month coming out.
1: Yeah, I could have put a female on a milk cart and say, Mo had her last. Now she's missing.
12: They, you know, it's funny. They had a
10: meme. That'd be perfect for my white milk
14: yeah.
10: right?
14: Yeah, no,
12: milk
14: right?
12: does the body good. You know what I'm saying? They had
1: Mo's milk, but it did good.
12: They had a meme like that with AJ. And it was like one of her gangbangs scenes. I think we shot, it was about 12 of us, and they made a meme out of, I swear to God, they made a meme out of it where it was like, when they said, don't judge me for my past, it was like her past, you know what I'm saying?
10: Right.
12: It's like she's a, like,
10: that woman must have had the ice, that woman's an athlete, damn.
12: Oh my 12 God. It,
10: God,
12: it,
10: I don't
12: it
10: even
12: was crazy
10: discuss.
12: Bro, yeah. I ain't gonna hold you. I mean, I think one of the things that made me stand out in LA is because I was able to take a bad situation and always make lemonade. You know what I mean? And
2: I done made a million in these streets, my run legendary. First comes your safety, then the corner comes secondary. Y'all don't need these 10 crack.
12: But I was literally dubbed like the king of gangbang.
1: When you said that, Stephanie's face was like, look, I don't even know what to say.
10: How many?
1: Her face got like this,
12: I mean,
1: like, look.
12: You know. Sharon, you know what? I hear women all the time. You know, I'm going to get on your stuff. I hear women all the time. Complain like, how's she gonna sit there and let this, that, that, that? Let me tell you, I've seen more women feel empowered, right? You have to look, like, think about it on a different angle.
11: I have, actually.
12: Okay.
11: I have. I'm not gonna go fully deeply into that conversation because that's gonna open a can of worms.
10: I do understand.
11: Yeah,
12: hey, she's blushing. I'm gonna take it off you. I'm gonna take you off the fish hook. You know what I'm saying?
11: Let me tell you, we filmed it, right? So this stays forever.
12: Yeah.
10: Click off the bed.
12: Yeah. Once it's on the net, it's
11: yeah,
12: not coming
11: it
12: back.
11: Get erased.
12: You know what I mean?
10: We had Kiara Mia on the show years ago, and she mentioned that it's empowering. To be yeah. able to, you know, attack it the way she attacked it. And so I guess, you know, for those who don't, they know what it is.
12: I mean, you have to think about it. Imagine you go into a buffet and you have all of these options of what to choose. I'll leave it like that. You know what I'm saying?
10: Great analogy, Mo.
12: I was only lucky to get maybe one or two reverse gangbangs where I had like 6 girls on me. And I was just like, you know what, man? Just, I don't even know what I mean. Like, what did you do with that? Like, you know what I'm saying?
10: How was your day?
1: Do they have a timer of how long they want you to be with one and they get the other one up?
12: It all depends. Like, if you're in a scene, like, the difference between a performer and someone that does adult, you know, movies is that you go off of vibes. So, like, some days I'll be able to go on a set. And me and this girl don't even, like, we don't sit down and say, okay, first I'm going to do you this way, then I'm going to do, you know what I mean? It's not scripted. Right. You know what I mean? So we're just in the mix, and then it just flows.
1: It just happens.
12: And then it's sometimes where you need to actually have a director like, okay, I need 15 minutes of this and I need you to transition to this.
10: Have you ever had to tell a girl to go stop and go wash her tail because, you know, it's just a situation? Listen, God. I'm just saying, they ran a
12: He's trying to open. Like- See, I can start some things with that. You know what I'm saying? And I'm trying to be better when I do media because, you know, the females get very upset. When I'm very
10: Honey,
12: honest.
10: Honey, please, take a break. I got to say the name.
12: But I'm going to tell you, okay, I'll do that.
10: Don't say no name, please. I won't say please.
12: Bella Danger. But I'm just going to say it was a situation where I was on set with a performer.
10: Right.
12: And she had on a white outfit. It was for Bang Bros. You may Google it if you want. And she took her panties off, and she was a very natural. Yeah. And it was
10: the nature girl.
12: It was kind of like two colors, one in the front, one in the back. I'm leaving it like
10: that.
12: She saw it. I saw it. She kind of kicked it under the couch, and it was just like, oh, I was like, you know, like immediately, you know, the luster was gone. Hey, like, you know what I'm saying? But, you know, these are the stories that as a male performer, you know, I was just telling my fiance this the other day. It's like, as a male performer, you have to eat and endure all of that. You know what I mean? Like, girls say, oh, yeah, you want to make money off this? You got to deal with me on my cycle. Absolutely not. Like, you know what I'm saying? But this is how they look at it because the industry is catered to women. So it's like, we might not be able to get this girl for 3 more months. She's booked solid.
10: Right.
12: So, you know, put a little.
10: Spray some for V's and make it work.
12: They don't spray nothing. They pile up a, you know, stick a. You know, I gotta, you know how crazy I could go. Yeah, but, you know, stuff's on there and.
1: I'm just looking at Stephanie the whole time you're talking. Because her face is like,
14: Stephanie never wanted a segment to end faster. Ever. And ever.
10: Bro, we appreciate you. We definitely have you back on. Because we talked about offline, you know, working, bringing some different things to light with you. And we're happy to make that 950 project happen. So we're excited about
12: absolutely
10: future endeavors as we move on this brand. But where can people reach out to you, find more information, do some different things?
12: You can find me on Twitter, MOE_THE_monster. You can also find me on Facebook. I'm pretty much mostly on Facebook, my Instagram and stuff like that. I got taken down like 8 times in a row.
10: So
12: at this point, I just like, listen, I'm not going to keep going through this with y'all. Like, y'all like me, y'all don't like me. But, you know, like I said, Facebook is definitely where a lot of family and friends still reside. So, you know, you can hit me up on there. Twitter, shoot me a DM if you're interested. You know, pause.
10: The man just say engage. Mo the monster. It's my business.
12: You know, I mean, I'm going to be around. You know, I stepped away from the crown. I didn't get kicked off the throne. So understand everything works with me still. I don't need any injections. I don't need any pills. I'm 100% natural and I've been 100% natural from day one.
10: And he said it all. Mo Johnson, a.k. Mo the monster. Mo, thanks so much for joining
12: us. Guys. A pleasure being here.
15: 9 5 0
16: Well, thank you for joining us for another episode of the 950 Lounge Show. We hope that you've enjoyed, had a good time, and we've gotten you through whatever part of your day you're listening. As a reminder, at our house, you will always have a seat. See you tomorrow.

0: sentence that was said already. Think you big, don't you? Well, you can fit in any cemetery. I done been in every situation you can muster. We don't make adjustments to these that are just us. Never. Then I jam my white friends, call it clusterfuck. While sitting in that van, I yell, I bet you won't uncuff these. Grab and everything. When it's up and stuff. Never had the fans knocking while looking for the stuff to flush. How these making out? They never gave his OG a date. Well, that's the kiss of death, so tell that fucker up. You like Escobar in your hood? Okay, enough's enough. You the type I'd punch all in your chest until you toughen up. Your wife wanna pout about a bag, I tell her, suck it up. There's too many weirdos in this world and not enough of us.
1: You ever stomp down dog, number one groundhog.
0: All I got is clucks and junkyards in my car logs.
1: All these dick suckers.
0: All these ball hogging, we get money.
1: All when the spring, summer, fall, autumn, jumping out the dun.
0: Fresher than some palm olive.
1: Got your wife coming home, smelling like a pop condom, barking like a dog named Rover with the bow wow. Rubber band stacks, couple few hundred thousand. They know I'm from Hill Block. Drippy mild sauce, playing with that food. I turn your kitchen to the child hall. Spot smell like pine cones, high tech and pine sauce. Cowboy, no rhinestone, bounce back like Rambo. Babysit bricks and limestone without no child care. Townhome skirming while I'm burning up the town square. Playing with that sack, I get you laid out like a lawn chair. 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Put up on my hood, I know they love the way I carry it. All my money off the books, they call me the librarian. 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Luck been locked in the library, he been studying. Touching duckets like a bag boy, we be duffing. Chasing big bang, blazing dank while we hustling. Sipping good drink in the rafe off of Sunderland. My pape talk for me, I don't do a lot of mumbling. Grew up a stump down.

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microphones, I'm trying to right my wrongs, by writing out my wrongs. 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
1: Check, check, check.
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0: 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That's like the surface.
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4: 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It looks like he's out of the line. 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
1: 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They love to watch me like ESPN. Wimbledon woven, got the US Open when they let me in.

0: 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The first delivery right about here.
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0: 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Huh? 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
2: 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Yeah.

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1: Check.
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0: See the waves dancing.
1: Jumping.
0: So that shit.
1: Shimmer on the side.
2: Jumping the blades.
0: That's like the surface.
1: Pendulum
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2: The semifinals a couple years ago. He finds himself in the semifinals here at the US Open. Look at those good hands right here. It looks like he's out of the line. 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
1: 30 minutes in the microwave, I'm hard like that. 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I got an app on my phone that I use to stretch. You so focused on me, got you dudes depressed. These not Cartier, just look at the lens. This the type of they give you when you cop this Benz. She hopped in and handed over, I look back with a grin. The hot tubs in San Lorenzo, she hit for a band. This remind me of the days that I lived in the O. I had the spot in Jack London with the view of the ocean. And this was 2016 when you was still in the house. I never had a rap check, but I was up in the drought. And every time I do a show, I get them flashbacks. I'm doing shows everywhere, I got that bag at. I tell my youngin' be cool on them cash apps. I tuck 50K cash on my last track.